0: 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Jimmy?
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Aloha, Awinala. Happy Tuesday afternoon to my friend. How's it? It's Kurt Williams. We are 92.3 KSSK, the station teaming up with Hawaii News Now and hospitality industry leaders, bringing you Aloha for Hawaii, happening all day today to raise funds for the ongoing flood relief efforts. 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

Hawaii's feel-good favorites of yesterday and today. 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

0: Miss Mi Espresso herself, the one and only Sabrina Carpenter. Definitely part of it. Hawaii's few good favorites of yesterday and today for your only tribo days to the weekend, Tuesday afternoon. Mahalo nui for making us a part of yours. We are 92.3 KSSK. How's it? It's Kurt Williams. And we've happily teamed up today with Hawaii News Now and hospitality industry leaders to bring you Aloha for Hawaii, raising funds for the ongoing flood relief efforts. 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
1: From Arirang comes BTS doing the swim thing on 92.3 KSSK. Will you get them? Hawaii's feel-good favorites of yesterday and today for your only three more days today, weekend, Tuesday afternoon. Mahalo nui for making us a part of yours. 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Also, mahalo nui for sharing your aloha for Hawaii as we continue raising funds to go towards ongoing flood relief efforts right here in our state and those affected big time by the Kona low storms. 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All the money stays right here in Hawaii. On top of that, you can take advantage of the auction that is happening. Oh, man, there's some awesome staycation packages, trip to New York, Seattle, and all kinds of stuff. 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So 100% of whatever they get in the auction goes toward flood relief efforts. That's what it's all about. The last thing you can do is spread the word, my friend. Get on social media. You know you are. Let everybody know about the wonderful event happening. Aloha for Hawaii with Hawaii News Now, hospitality industry leaders, and of course, 92.3 KSSK, and mahalo nui for sharing your aloha for Hawaii.
2: From the KSSK News Center, I'm Mandy Suganuma. The state has broken ground on the Waihewa Dam Improvement Project. The work will expand the current spillway to allow more water to flow through it. The $65 million project will also include shoring up the embankment around the dam. Improvements are expected to be completed by next summer. An elderly man has been hospitalized after driving the wrong direction caused a crash in Kalihi yesterday. The 93-year-old was driving westbound on the North King Street off-ramp when he struck a 41-year-old man headed eastbound. The 93-year-old man was taken to a nearby hospital in critical condition. And a Southern California mayor is admitting to being an illegal agent for China. Former Arcadia Mayor Eileen Wang pleaded guilty in court yesterday to spreading pro-China propaganda in the U.S. with a fake news website between 2020 and 2022. Wang faces 10 years in prison. From the KSSK News Center, I'm Mandy Suganuma.
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Mahalo plenty, my friend, for making 92.3 KSSK a part of your only three more days today, weekend, Tuesday afternoon. Hello there, it's Kurt Williams with Maroon 5.

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0: Taylor Swift and her Opalite action, 92.3 KSSK, Hawaii's feel-good favorites of yesterday and today. For your only Trimo Days tonight weekend, Tuesday afternoon, mahalo nui for making us a part of yours. Kurt Williams with you. And it's officially underway. Donations have been going on for a while now, but the actual Aloha for Hawaii telethon on Hawaii News Now has begun at 3 o'clock. And who do I see in the phone banks? Sweetie Pocaro, KSSK Zone, as iHeartRadio is teaming up. And our KSSK and all of our iHeart stations teaming up with Hawaii News Now and hospitality industry leaders to raise funds to continue to the ongoing flood relief efforts here in Hawaii, those devastated from the Kona low storms. So the number you can call right now, and hey, maybe get Sweetie Pocaro, is 808-273-0222. 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

92.3 KSSK with Court Williams and the Aloha for Hawaii Telethon underway to raise funds for ongoing flood relief efforts. 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

0: Risking it all, the one and only Hawaii's own Bruno Mars, 92.3 KSSK, Hawaii's feel-good favorites of yesterday and today. You get them for your three more days to the weekend, Tuesday afternoon. Much mahalo for making us a part of yours. Kurt Williams with you. And yes, your only three more days to the weekend, Tuesday Pauhana party. We'll kick that off next with a bunch of feel-good favorites and KSSK 10-minute traffic reports all afternoon. In the meantime, Aloha for Hawaii Telethon continues on Hawaii News Now. The number to call, 808-273-0222 to make your donation to help the ongoing flood relief effort, those affected by the Kona low storms. 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
1: From the KSSK News Center, I'm Roger Mari. President Trump is on his way to China and is feeling optimistic about the trip. Before departing the White House for his long trip, Trump said, quote, exciting things are going to happen, unquote, when he meets with Chinese President Xi Jinping. China and Iran have a close strategic partnership. And Trump said he will have a, quote, long talk, unquote, with Xi about Iran. The war in Iran has cost the U.S. $29 billion so far. That's according to a Pentagon official's testimony before a House Appropriations Subcommittee today. An Oahu Circuit Court jury found 62-year-old Samuel Carter not guilty of second-degree murder in a 2022 fatal shooting in Chinatown. Carter was accused of targeting Michael Yoninaga, who was grazed by a bullet that killed a 24-year-old pregnant woman, Elise Agresor Ayala. The state had DNA evidence on a spent cartridge casing and video of Carter that placed him at or near the scene, but it was not enough evidence for the jury. Carter was able to go free since he has no pending criminal charges. From the KSSK News Center, I'm Roger Mari.
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0: UB40, nicely kicking it off. You're only three more days to the weekend. Tuesday, Power Hana Parte, 92.3 KSSK with Hawaii's feel-good favorites of yesterday and today. Kurt Williams with you. The Aloha for Hawaii telephone continues. You can give what you can by calling 808-273-0222. 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Please give what you can. So far, over $300,000 already raised. The telethon actually kicked off officially at 3 o'clock. The number again, 808-273-0222. While you do that, we take you to the Starkey's Auto Repair Traffic Center, KSSK 10-Minute Traffic. Hey, Devin.
1: Hey, thanks, Kurt. Everything's looking all right out there for your Pahana Passage. Pretty much the traditional Tuesday traffic. Eastbound from Nimitz to Putahoe, 25 minutes or so at most. Westbound, you got a little crowding going past Punch Bowl, but it's not going to really back up for you until Hickam Curve, and then it's going to stay steady slow till you make it to H2. About 25 or 30 minutes through that stretch as well. Moanalua is going to back up for you at Tripler with similar travel times and through the Hualaba Merge. Heading all the way out west, free-flowing from H2 on out to the end of H1, and then Farrington's going to slow you down. A little stop and go all the way up to Nanakuli, about 25 minutes or so is worth. North Shore is still going to be looking pretty good for you this afternoon. A little slow getting into Waimea Bay on both the north and southbound sides due to a work zone there, but a little slow going past Lania Kea southbound this afternoon as well. Through Mid-Island, up and down H2, everything's looking great. No problems over the Ko'olau and out Woodward. Just have the usual slowing. Big backup heading into Castle Junction from both Hairpin and Kamehameha. And then it's going to stay slow all the way Makaibound through Mauna Wili to Olamana. I'm Devin Hennessy with KSSK 10-Minute Traffic.

Darkness will fade eventually. 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Oh my, my, oh my, my love, I take one look at you, you're taking me.

0: Cutting Food Loose, doing the Powell Hunt thing. 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With about East feel-good favorites of yesterday and today. Kurt Williams with you. Lots of feel-good vibes happening with the Aloha for Hawaii Telethon happening right now on Hawaii News Now. There's a number that you can call, 808-273-0222, as we help communities recover from those Kona Loa floods, and the effort is ongoing. 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Please give what you can. 808-273-0222. 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There are already over $300,000 has been raised. It officially just started at 3 o'clock on Hawaii News Now, streaming live all over the entire world, and we're helping get the word out. Our industry, hospitality industry leaders as well, Hawaii News Now and KSSK. Aloha for Hawaii, the number if you want to just call, 808-273-0222. You might even get Sweetie Picaro, KSSK's own. She's one of the phone line answerers. She loves to talk, but she'll love to talk to you, all right, and take your donations. To the Starkey's Auto Repair Traffic Center, KSSK 10-Minute Traffic. Devin, what you got?
1: Hey, thanks, Kurt. Normal slowing out windward today, heading into Castle Junction and Makai bound through Monowili to Olomana. You got the usual backups there. Looking pretty good going down into Waimanalo, though, on Kalani on Ole. And on Kahikili, it's not too bad through Ahuimanu southbound, but we'll keep an eye on it. Up and over the Kola, everything's looking great back and forth both ways. The Pali's a little bit crowded going past Punchbowl townbound. And we have some slowing right around the Pali interchange, actually, H1 eastbound. Looks like there's a stall there at the Pali, so keep an eye out for that. But just normal travel times at the moment, about 25 minutes or so from the airport all the way out to Punahou. And then westbound out of town through the Hualava Merge, you got about a 35-minute ride from Middle Street past H2, whether you take H1 or Moanalua. Regular slowing heading up Farrington to Nanakuli. It looks like about 25 minutes or so from right around the water park all the way up past Black Rocks. North Shore, we're seeing a little bit of slowing going south past Laniakea and in both directions going past Waimea Bay. Mid-Island and up and down H2 looking pretty good for you. I'm Devin Hennessy with KSSK 10-Minute Traffic.
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0: 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Mm-hmm.

0: Paulo for staying right here, doing the three more days to the weekend. Tuesday, Paulo Hanna thing. 92.3 KSLSK, Hawaii's feel-good favorites of yesterday and today. Kurt Williams with you. Yep, it is your Paulo Hanna party, 425. Charlie Puth standing by. The number to call, take advantage of giving what you can to help our communities recovering from the floods. Aloha for Hawaii. Telethon happening in Hawaii News Now right now. And the number is 808-273-0222. 808-273-0222. 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KSSK 10-minute traffic. 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
1: Hey, thanks, Kurt. Normal slowing out windward today. Heading into Castle Junction and Makai bound through Manawili to Olomana. You got the usual backups there. Looking pretty good going down into Waimanalo, though, on Kalani on Ole. And on Kahikili, it's not too bad through Ahuimanu southbound, but we'll keep an eye on it. Up and over the Kola, everything's looking great back and forth both ways. The Pali's a little bit crowded going past Punch Bowl townbound. And we have some slowing right around the Pali interchange, actually, H1 eastbound. Looks like there's a stall there at the Pali, so keep an eye out for that. But just normal travel times at the moment, about 25 minutes or so from the airport all the way out to Punahou. And then westbound out of town through the Hualava Merge, you got about a 35-minute ride from Middle Street past H2, whether you take H1 or Moanalua. Regular slowing heading up Farrington to Nanakuli. It looks like about 25 minutes or so from right around the water park all the way up past Black Rocks. North Shore, we're seeing a little bit of slowing going south past Laniakea and in both directions going past Waimea Bay. Mid-Island and up and down H2 looking pretty good for you. I'm Devin Hennessy with KSSK 10-Minute Traffic.

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0: Well, they're here. I'm talking about 4:30 Pauhana crew action. Yes, it's 4:34 and a half. Kurt Williams with you. It is your three more days to the weekend. Tuesday Pauhana party. One of Hawaii's feel-good favorites of yesterday and today right here. 92.3 KSSK. Olivia Dean standing by, and you can call 808-273-0222. You might get like Kalei or Kalena Parrish on the phone and other musicians. 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
1: Hey, thanks, Kurt. Normal slowing around town despite a crash on H1 eastbound just before the Poly block in the right lane. It's only slow from Nimitz to Punahou, though, and still less than 30 minutes to get through that. Westbound's looking awesome. No problems till you make it to Hickam Curve. And then the regular slowing all the way out to Pearl City, about 35 minutes to make it past H2, whether you're taking Wanalua or H1 through Halawa Merge. No problems up and over the Ko'olau, the Likelike, the Poly, and H3 all running just fine back and forth from the Woodward side. Pretty heavy slowing getting into Castle Junction from Kamehameha. It's backed up to H3. A little slow coming out of Hairpin as well. And then through Manawili into Olomana, just the regular slowing there. Looking pretty good down into Waimanolo on Kalani Anaʻole, however. Everything's looking very fast right now, southbound. And up on the North Shore, everything's looking pretty good as well. Just got a work zone there at Waimea Bay, slowing things down in both directions a little bit. Through Mid-Island and up and down H2, no problems there. And heading up the Leeward Shore from the end of H1 up to Nanakuli, Farrington, stop and go slow till you get past Black Rocks. About 20 or 25 minutes worth. I'm Devin Hennessy with KSSK 10 Minute Traffic.

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0: The Eagles joining your three more days to the weekend. Tuesday, Paul Hanna Party, 92.3 KSOSK. What about these feel-good favorites of yesterday and today? Kurt Williams with you. Speaking of feeling good, oh, it could be a great feeling if you call 808-273-0222. Never know who you get on the phone. You might get Amy Hanai Lee, currently one of the people answering the phones right now there at Hawaii News Now as the Aloha for Hawaii Telethon continues. This is all to help our communities recover from the floods and the Kona low storms, an ongoing effort. You know, some have just a long road to recovery. So too much is not too much. There's no such thing. Every little bit helps. We'll like the bigger donations, but whatever you can give. And you can choose your nonprofit organization that you'd like to donate your money to, as we've teamed up with Hawaii News Now and hospitality industry leaders. 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They've got some great staycation packages that include everything, airfare, hotel, just hotel stays, trips to New York is one of them, Seattle and more. 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Or call, you might get a musician or who knows on the line, like Amy Hanai Lee, 808-273-0222. Again, that's 808-273-0222. Aloha for Hawaii Telethon continues with Hawaii News Now, the hospitality industry leaders, and of course, iHeartRadio stations, including 92.3 KSSK. 448 to the Starkey's Auto Repair Traffic Center, KSSK 10-minute traffic. 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
1: Hey, thanks, Kurt. A little slow up on the North Shore, coming south through Pupukea or north into Waimea Bay due to a work zone there. Through Mid-Island, up and down H2, everything's looking great. Normal slowing heading up the Leeward Shore right now into Nanakuli, about 20 minutes from the end of H1 up to Black Rocks. Westbound out of town, Middle Street to Punahou is only 35 minutes. Normal slowing getting through the Hualava Merge, and normal slowing eastbound as well after that earlier crash cleared near the Poly. It was taking up the right lane. It's gone now, but it's still only slow for the Middle Street Merge all the way out to Punahou, about 25 or 30 minutes at most. No issues up and over the Kotlau. A little heavy slowing getting through Castle Junction and Makai bound through Manawili toward Olamana. That's about it. I'm Devin Hennessy with KSSK 10-Minute Traffic.
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4: From the KSSK News Center, I'm Roger Mari. Criminal charges are being filed in the deadly collapse of Baltimore's Francis Scott Key Bridge. The MV Dolly crashed into the bridge back in March of 2024, causing it to collapse and forcing one of the nation's busiest ports to close for almost 3 months. The indictment charges three defendants with conspiracy to defraud the U.S. and with causing the death of six construction workers. President Trump says, quote, "We'll see what happens with Iran," unquote, as peace talks appear to have come to a halt. Before departing the White House for his state visit to China, Trump told reporters the U.S. will only make a good deal with Iran that benefits the American people. Honolulu police arrested a man Monday night accused of attempted murder and terroristic threatening. Shortly after 6 p.m., patrol officers responded to reports of an armed man at Stadium Marketplace in the Salt Lake area. Police say a security guard in his 50s reported that a man pointed a handgun at him. Officers located and arrested the 36-year-old suspect nearby later that same day. From the KSSK News Center, I'm Roger Mari.
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0: Catch a few more days tonight. 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Pao Hana Parte, 92.3 KSSK with Hawaii's feel-good favorites of yesterday and today. Kurt Williams with you. She's going to sing about that party in the USA. Miley Cyrus standing by. Aloha for Hawaii Telethon continues on Hawaii News Now. Call, give what you can, 808-273-0222, 808-273-0222. 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It's all to help our communities recover from the floods. 808-273-0222. 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Hey, Devin, what you got?
1: Hey, thanks, Kurt. Normal slowing around town. The typical Tuesday travels there waiting for you in the Paulhana Passage. Eastbound from Nimitz to Punahou, the usual 25 minutes there. Another 30 or so to get from Middle Street past H2 if you're making the westbound journey through the Hualava Merge. And then a little slow heading up Farrington for about 20, 25 minutes or so once you hop on there at the end of H1 and continue up past Black Rocks. North Shore got a little bit of slowing going past Waimea Bay in both directions and through Mid-Island, but down H2, everything's still looking pretty darn good. No problems up and over the Ko'olau either. Everything's looking great out windward, but the heavy slowing through Castle Junction you'd expect on Kamehameha. It's backed up to H3 and Hairpin's a little slow. It's just going to be a normal journey through Mauna Wili into Olomana, though, about 20 or 25 minutes at most to get to Kailua. I'm Devin Hennessy with KSSK 10-Minute Traffic.
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0: 92.3 KSSK, Hawaii's feel-good favorites of yesterday and today. As we welcome you, 5 o'clock Paul Hana crew. It's 5:06 and a half. It is your three more days to the weekend. Tuesday Paul Hana party. Kurt Williams with you. We got Lord standing by. And we got the Aloha for Hawaii telethon continuing on Hawaii News Now. Call 808-273-0222. 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There's actually an auction you can take advantage of as well. Some great staycation packages and trips and all kind of stuff. 100% of all the money raised goes right here to help our communities recover from the Kona low floods. Before we get to Lord, we take you to the Starkey's Auto Repair Traffic Center. KSSK 10-minute traffic comes from Devin. What you got?
1: Hey, thanks, Kurt. We got a crash on Moanalua at the Hulava Merge. Looks like the right lane blocked there heading into the merge as you meet H1. And things are going to be a little bit backed up as normal. Not too bad overall. Still going to be about 35 minutes from Middle Street past H2. But looking a little bit heavier on the Moanalua side now. Backed up to Tripler. And H3 is also backed up pretty good. H1 still running just fine with things slowing down just past the Hickman Curve. If you're heading eastbound across town, Nimitz to Punahou, that's just the usual slowing, 25 minutes there, and up and over the Ko'olau, full speed in both directions. Everything's looking great. Outwindward, heavy slowing heading into Castle Junction via Kamehameha. That's a little backed up coming out of Hairpin as well, but slow through Manawili into Olomana as usual until you get to Kailua Road, and then everything frees up considerably. North Shore's looking great. Little work zone there at Waimea Bay, causing extra slowing southbound through Pupukea and about 5 to 10 minutes northbound up toward Waimea Bay and through Mid-Island and up and down H2. Everything's looking great as well. Now, heading up the Leeward Shore, it's just the normal slowing up Farrington northbound from the end of H1 to Nanakuli. I'm Devin Hennessy with KS.

0: Mondays to Man, 92.3 KSSK, Hawaii's feel-good favorites of yesterday and today. It is your 3 Mondays to the weekend, Tuesday Fall Hunt-Up Party. Kurt Williams with you at 5:15. And speaking of feeling good, you will feel good if you call 808-273-0222. That's the number for Aloha for Hawaii. The telethon in Hawaii News Now is happening as we've teamed up with them and the hospitality industry leaders. It's all about helping our communities recover from the Kona low storms, some very long road to recovery. 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Never know who you might get on the phone. They had Kalae and Kalena Parrish and Sweetie Fakara was there answering phones, and Amy Hanaialii. So give it a call, 808-273-0222. To the Starkey's Auto Repair Traffic Center, KSSK 10-minute traffic comes from Devin. What you got?
1: Hey, thanks, Kurt. Still a little bit slow. Taking Moanalua up through the Halawa Merge. There was a crash earlier that was reported on the Moanalua side before H1, and they haven't quite recovered that just yet. Still backed up to Tripler with single-digit speeds going through the merge. Meanwhile, H1's running just fine. Just a little crowded for Bradford and through Waimalu to Pearl City, but you've got about an extra 10 or 15 minutes of slowing at least if you're taking Moanalua up through the Halawa Merge. Eastbound is looking all right. Middle Street to Punahou, just a normal slowing there. 25 minutes at most. More like 20 at the moment. Up and over the Ko'olau, everything's looking great, but some heavy slowing heading out windward. Through Castle Junction, you got things backed up on Kamehameha from H3, and coming out of Hairpin, it's slow as well. Regular heavy slowing through Manawili to Olamana, though, and nice looking down into Waimanolo. At the end of H3, though, as you approach Mokapu Boulevard, we got a little bit of a backup, and Mokapu Boulevard is stacked up as you make your way Makaibound all the way down to Castles Beach. North Shore's looking okay, a little slow going past the work zone at Waimea Bay. Heavier on the southbound side through Pupukea, though. Through Mid Island, up and down H2, everything's looking all right. That westbound journey from H2 all the way out to the end of H1 is looking just fine, but slow up Farrington as usual. About 20 minutes to make it up past Black Rocks. I'm Devin Hennessy with KSSK 10-Minute Traffic.
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2: 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Your three more days to the weekend. Tuesday, Powell Hunt Party, 525. Kurt Williams with you. 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
3: Hey, thanks, Kurt. We got a lot going on out windward. Something going on at Mukapu Boulevard and Oneawa Street. Looks like both directions are backed up. Mackay and Malka Bound approaching that intersection. And the end of H3 is even backed up as you approach Mukapu Boulevard. So see a wide-ranging effect due to whatever's going on there, but nothing official on the log at the moment. Heading through Mono William Mackay Bound, it's backed up actually all the way to the Poly coming out of Hairpin. And Kamehameha is backed up all the way to H3. It looks like we might have a crash somewhere between Castle Junction and Kapa'akori on the Mackay Bound side, although I don't have cameras or details at the moment on that situation. Eastbound across town, Middle Street to Punahou, less than 20 minutes. Westbound out of town, recovering after an earlier crash at the Halava Merge finally cleared. It's still backed up from Tripler all the way out to Pearl City. That westbound journey about 25 or 30 minutes to get past H2. Heading up the Leeward Shore, regular slowing from Ali'i Nui up to Black Rocks, about 15 to 20 minutes there. And North Shore, a little slow through Pupukea going southbound, but northbound's looking okay through that work zone that was at Waimea Bay. I'm Devin Hennessy with KSSK 10-Minute Traffic.
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0: They stay here. I'm talking about you, 530 Power Hunter crew. Welcome to it. Your only three more days to the weekend. Tuesday Power Hunter party. 92.3 KSSK is us. We'll have about these feel-good favorites of yesterday and today. Kurt Williams with you. Before we get to Fia, speaking of feeling good, oh, you'll feel good if you call 808-273-0222. That's the number for the Aloha for Hawaii telethon we've been talking about right now on Hawaii News Now stations as we've teamed up with them and the hospitality industry leaders here at KSSK and our iHeartRadio stations, all as we come together to help our communities recover from the Kona low storms and all the flooding. 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Devin's got it.
1: Looking pretty good around town. No major issues or accidents. Westbound out of town, still improving after an earlier crash cleared from the Halawa Merge. 25 minutes from Tripler all the way through to Pearl City, and it's improving. Up and over the Ko'olau, everything's looking great, but getting out windward is going to be tough. We got a crash between Castle Junction and Kapa'a Quarry on Kalani on Ole, backing things up pretty good through Mauna Wili. It's going to be slow on Kamehameha heading into Castle Junction from H3, and coming out of Hairpin, you got some slowing on the Poly. Meanwhile, on H3, heading down toward K-Bay or Kailua, it looks like we got some slowing before Mukapu Boulevard, and it's going to stay slow all the way down to Oneawa if you're headed Makai bound. Malka bound, it's slow coming up to Oneawa from Castles Beach as well. So pretty heavy slowing due to something going on there. No official report whether it's a stall or a crash or just someone taking up space at the intersection. Not sure exactly what's going on there. We'll keep an eye on it and hopefully get some info. Up on the North Shore, everything's looking good. Normal slowing south through Pupukea and through Mid-Island up and down H2. Everything's looking good as well. No problems up Farrington to Nanakuli. Just the regular backups from Ali'i Nui up to Black Rocks. I'm Devin Hennessy with KSSK 10-Minute Traffic.

0: Bon Jovi through the Living on a Prayer thing. 92.3 KSSK, Hawaii's feel-good favorites of yesterday and today. It's a Tuesday Paul Hunter party. Kurt Williams with you. 5:45. Once again, 808-273-0222. That's the number to call. Aloha for Hawaii Telethon continues on Hawaii News Now stations as we teamed up with them and hospitality industry leaders to just raise funds as much as possible. 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Starkey's Auto Repair Traffic Center, KSSK 10-minute traffic. Hey, Devin.
1: Hey, thanks, Kurt. Around town, things are still looking pretty good. Eastbound from the Leaky Leaky to Punahou, about 15 minutes at most. Looking all right. Westbound as well. The earlier crash at the Hualava Merge having cleared. It's just slow on the Moanalua side, mostly getting through the merge and then crowded through Waimalu and Pearl City. About 20 minutes to get past H2 into Waipahu. Regular slowing heading up Farrington to Nanakuli. About 5 to 10 minutes there from going past Black Rocks, I should say. North Shore, Mid-Island, and up and down H2 are looking great. Out windward, though, still heavy slowing getting into Castle Junction. If you're on the Pali, it's backed up from Hairpin, and Kamehameha is backed up all the way to H3. Looks like a crash or a stall between Castle Junction and Kapa'akori caused a lot of extra slowing. Makai bound into Mauna Wili this afternoon, and it's going to stay slow all the way down to Kailua Road and Olomana. If you're heading down into Waimanaloa, things looking great on Kalani on Ole there. Also slow getting into Kailua via Oneawa Street. Looks like a big backup with Makai and Mauka bound on Mokapa Boulevard heading toward that intersection. I'm Devin Hennessy with KSSK 10-Minute Traffic.
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4: From the KSSK News Center, I'm Roger Mari. President Trump is upbeat about his official state visit to China. Before departing the White House for his long trip, Trump said, quote, exciting things are going to happen, unquote, when he meets with Chinese President Xi Jinping. China and Iran have a close strategic partnership, and Trump said he will have a, quote, long talk, unquote, with Xi about Iran, adding that he doesn't think China needs to intervene in the war. Alligator Alcatraz could soon shut down. According to multiple reports, vendors hired to operate the immigration detention facility in South Florida's Everglades have been told by government officials that the facility will soon close. The 1,400 detainees still housed at the facility will reportedly be removed in the near future. The University of Hawaii men's volleyball team returned to the islands today with the NCAA Championship trophy in hand. A celebration is planned for tomorrow at the Stan Sheriff Center. Entry is free for all fans. Doors open at 5:30 p.m. It's $10 for parking in the parking structure. From the KSSK News Center, I'm Roger Mari.
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9: Your three more days to that weekend Tuesday Pau Hana party coming your way. 92.3 KSSK with Hawaii's feel good favorites of yesterday and today. Hello there, it's Kurt Williams at 5:56. Before we get to Taylor Swift, we got Devin with his monitors in the Starkey's Auto Repair Traffic Center. It's KSSK 10 minute traffic. Let's have it.
10: Hey, thanks, Kurt. No more issues around town. Everything's looking fantastic. Eastbound from Leakey to Punahou, less than 15 minutes, closer to 10. Westbound out of town from Waimalu to Pearl City, a little bit crowded, but no major backups or delays there. Heading up the Leeward Shore, just a little crowded as you approach Black Rocks for about 5 or 10 minutes coming away from the power plant. North Shore, Mid-Island, up and down H2, all looking great. Out windward, still recovering after whatever was going on there at Mokapu Boulevard and Oneawa Street. Malkabound's looking a little bit better, still crowded as you make your way up toward Oneawa Street. And then from H3 all the way down to Oneawa Street, Mokapu Boulevard still jammed up at the end of H3, no longer backing up there at the intersection. Also, through Monowili, it's been pretty slow for a while. We had a crash or a stall reported between Castle Junction and Kapa'a Quarry. Looks like that's cleared, but it's still slow on Kamehameha coming past the golf course all the way back to H3. It's backed up, and it's still slow coming out of Hairpin on the Pali as well. By the time you make it to Olomana and Kailua Road, everything frees up in every direction, and even down into Waimanolo and Kalani on Ole. No slowing going past the golf course. I'm Devin Hennessy with KSSK 10-Minute Traffic.

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0: It's Sia loving those cheap thrills on 92.3 KSSK, Hawaii's feel-good favorites of yesterday and today for your only three more days to that weekend. Pauhana Tuesday, mahalo pete for making us a part of yours. How's it? It's Kurt Williams, and something that you can do to make you feel really good right now is to call 808-273-0222 or go to our website, kssskradio.com. Click on the Aloha for Hawaii banner. It's the Aloha for Hawaii Telethon. We've been talking about this. It's happening now on Hawaii News Now as we've teamed up with them and the hospitality industry leaders to raise funds as much as we can and as much as you possibly can give to go towards the ongoing flood relief efforts for those impacted by the Kona low storms. That's what it's all about. Helping our neighbors, that is the best way to help them get through the devastation, the rebuilding, man. Some have such a long road to recovery. This is super cool because you can choose where you want your money to go from, like, eight different nonprofit organizations, from Salvation Army, Hawaii Food Bank, Hawaii Ag Foundation, and more. You can also bid on a great auction that's still going on. There's various staycation packages. I mean, Four Seasons, and there's trips to, like, New York and Seattle. Awesome stuff. This has all been donated. Hotel stays are included. 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So 100% of all of that, what you get in the auction or what you donate to a nonprofit organization, stays right here to help those in our own backyard dealing with what's left after the Kona low storms. So once again, Aloha for Hawaii Telethon, the number 808-273-0222. 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Let everyone know what's going on and how they can give. And we thank you, my friend. Mahalo nui loa for sharing your aloha for Hawaii.
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92.3 KSSK with Kurt Williams on your home of the $1,000 an hour workday payday. Next chance at that grand tomorrow morning, 6 o'clock with Perry and the Fosse. Lots of luck.

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92.3 KSSK with Kurt Williams, and the Aloha for Hawaii Telethon continues on Hawaii News Now. It's all about raising funds for the ongoing flood relief efforts and those impacted by the recent Kona low storms. The number to call to give what you can is 808-273-0222. 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

0: Ah, yes, bring it on. We need more of that good news. It's Shabuze, 92.3 KSSK, part of Hawaii's feel-good favorites of yesterday and today. As you kick off that three more days to the weekend, Tuesday evening, mahalo nui for doing it with us. Kurt Williams with you. The guy I call Mr. Feel-Good, John Feel-Good Matthews, ready to go with a bunch of feel-good favorites and more. And speaking of feeling good, if you call 808-273-0222 right now and give what you can to a nonprofit organization of your choice, there's about eight to choose from. I'm talking about the Aloha for Hawaii Telethon happening right now on Hawaii News Now as we teamed up with them to help out and raise funds to go toward the ongoing flood relief efforts, those impacted by the Kona low storms, of course. 100% of your donations stay right here in Hawaii. 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That is happening now. 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Mahalo nui in advance, my friend, for sharing your aloha for Hawaii.
1: From the KSSK News Center, I'm Roger Mari. President Trump is on his way to China and is feeling optimistic about the trip. Before departing the White House for his long trip, Trump said, quote, exciting things are going to happen, unquote, when he meets with Chinese President Xi Jinping. China and Iran have a close strategic partnership. And Trump said he will have a, quote, long talk, unquote, with Xi about Iran. The war in Iran has cost the U.S. $29 billion so far. That's according to a Pentagon official's testimony before a House Appropriations Subcommittee today. An Oahu Circuit Court jury found 62-year-old Samuel Carter not guilty of second-degree murder in a 2022 fatal shooting in Chinatown. Carter was accused of targeting Michael Yoninaga, who was grazed by a bullet that killed a 24-year-old pregnant woman, Elise Agresor Ayala. The state had DNA evidence on a spent cartridge casing and video of Carter that placed him at or near the scene, but it was not enough evidence for the jury. Carter was able to go free since he has no pending criminal charges. From the KSSK News Center, I'm Roger Mari.
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37: The manufactured ban thing is, it just seems like a different world than our world. It's not that it's necessarily bad, or I don't think we ever think like, man, that's fake or anything, where it doesn't bum us out or anything. But it's different.
0: I look at those things as, you know, when you're not doing well, you seem to dislike a whole lot more than when you're doing well. But I've seen a lot of very successful people seem pretty bummed out about things. And you go like, what are you so mad about? What do you got to be mad about? And that's how I feel. 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

0: Singing with Taylor Swift tonight with Opalite on 92.3 KSSK, Hawaii's feel-good favorites from yesterday and today. How's it going? It's John Matthews tonight. And right now, Hawaii News Now continuing on with their all-day telethon, Aloha for Hawaii. And Michael W. Perry made his appearance. So did Sweetie Picaro earlier today on TV. And hopefully, you have already chipped in to help our friends and neighbors so affected by the Kona low storms. And as Michael Perry was explaining this morning, we had the Kokua for Ohana in the immediate aftermath. That was our fundraiser in the immediate aftermath. This is for the long-term rebuilding, which is certainly, certainly needed. And you may have been working all day, not really paying attention to the TV or anything, but you heard us talk about it. You can still make your donation tonight. 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The link is up there. 100% of the proceeds stay here in Hawaii, and you can make a difference for our friends and neighbors, North Shore, Windward Side, all affected by the Kona low storms in March.
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Keeping your feel-good favorites rolling tonight on 92.3 KSSK. John Matthews here tonight, Perry and the Posse back in the morning, and more money coming back for Wednesday. It's another $1,000 an hour workday payday. 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
1: Love and her. It's Olivia Dean with a sweet voice and even better sound behind her. Whoever produced that song, perfect. It's so easy to fall in love on 92.3 KSSK, Hawaii's feel-good favorites from yesterday and today. I'm Chad Matthews. We'll start back into another hour of feel-good favorites with Bruno Mars coming up. Don't forget Aloha for Hawaii going on right now tonight. 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

Hawaii's feel-good favorites from yesterday and today. 92.3 KSSK, Perry and the Posse in the morning. And Friday morning, it's going to be another Foodie Friday with Mike and Mandy. And another $100 to go check out the pop-up bar, the Sakura pop-up bar at Prince Waikiki. It's only going to be there through the end of the month.

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1: 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And we'll keep them going. I'm Chad Matthews. We'll take a look back with Maroon 5 and hear from Leon Womack to start off another hour of feel-good favorites. What we do here in the night on 92.3 KSSK.
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I'm Chad Matthews. Just after 9, Sam Smith is out and about.

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0: Olivia Dean, it's Man I Need on 92.3 KS. This is K Hawaii's feel good favorites from yesterday and today with John Matthews tonight. It's been a big Tuesday with Aloha for Hawaii going on with our friends over at Hawaii News Now. We teamed up with them, and Aloha for Hawaii is still going on until 10 o'clock tonight. So if you've been thinking about making your donation, just been caught up in other stuff, now's the time to do it. And this all goes to support our friends and neighbors that were so affected by the Kona low storms back in March, the two that washed over us and washed a lot of stuff away, caused a lot of devastation. And yes, we raised money in the immediate aftermath. That was called Kokua for Ohana. This one, Aloha for Hawaii, is looking more at the long-term rebuilding. And the need is there. And your donation, however generous it can be, is absolutely appreciated. It all stays here in Hawaii, 100%. Nobody's making a buck off of this. We just want to help with our friends at Hawaii News Now. And it's been a great day of television for them. 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So if you want to make your donation, can do so till 10 o'clock tonight, so you still have time. 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

Hawaii's feel-good favorites. 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Broadway in Hawaii is coming back with Book of Mormon coming up this holiday season, starting a little bit before Thanksgiving. 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

Hawaii's feel-good favorites from yesterday and today. We got you all night on 92.3 KSSK. I'm Chad Matthews. Tomorrow morning, Perry and the Posse start off another long $1,000-an-hour workday payday with $1,000 up for grabs every hour, starting at 6 a.m. through the 3 p.m. hour. 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

0: Risk It All, that's Bruno Mars on 92.3 KSSK, Hawaii's feel-good favorites from yesterday and today. And Chad Matthews here in the late night. We talked about Book of Mormon a little bit earlier this hour. Now, Book of Mormon is coming with Broadway in Hawaii November into December. What's that date? November 25th is the opening night. It goes all the way to December 6th. 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

Sphere in Las Vegas this month. Good to have them all back together. No doubt on 92.3 KSSK, Hawaii's feel-good favorites from yesterday and today. No drop in energy as we roll into the late night hours of Tuesday. I'm Chad Matthews. Huntrix does this.

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0: Taylor Swift on 92.3 KSSK, Hawaii's feel-good favorites from yesterday and today with Jed Matthews in the late night. Got Benson Boone coming up here in just a bit. I have been excited about this contest ever since I heard we were doing it. 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That is how you get in to win for this. And the reason why I'm excited for it, I mean, first of all, a legendary singer, but I cannot think, I mean, there's always the exception, a few homebodies here and there, but I cannot think of many people who haven't had it cross their mind at some point or another, seeing a movie, a television show, whatever. Oh, I would love to see Paris in person. Go to Paris, the city of light, the romantic city it is. Would you like to go? Well, we could set that up for you. And, oh, by the way, a legendary singer is going to have a residency there that you'll get to go to as well.
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Hawaii's feel-good favorites from yesterday and today, 92.3 KSSK. 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Aloha for Hawaii. Big success with our partnership at Hawaii News Now. It was so good. Sweetie Picaro, Michael W. Perry on the air earlier today. We'll wrap it all up tomorrow. Perry and the posse will have the numbers on 92.3 KSSK.

0: watch out when they start doing the two-step without you. It's Ella Langley and Choosing Texas on 92.3 KSSK, Hawaii's feel-good favorites from yesterday and today. Heading towards 11, I'm Chad Matthews. We'll dive back into things with Kobe Calais coming up. Last second happy birthday wishes and so much more straight ahead.
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Journey as we roll past 11 o'clock on 92.3 KSSK, Hawaii's feel-good fun stuff from yesterday and today for sure. I'm Chad Matthews. Glad to be with you as always here in the late night hours. Morgan Wallen and Post Malone do this together.

0: Justin Bieber. And that's Daisy's on 92.3 KSSK, Hawaii's feel-good favorites from yesterday and today. I'm Chad Matthews. We roll on in just a couple of moments with Luther Vandross and Manao Company. Got one from them, too. And your last second happy birthday wishes, everybody from movie stars to music stars to a skateboarding star. We got it all coming up in just a couple moments.
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Luther Vandross on 92.3 KSSK, Hawaii's feel-good favorites from yesterday and today. Final hour of Tuesday. I'm Chad Matthews. It is May 12th, 2026, for just a little while longer. Let's take care of the last second happy birthday wishes right now, starting off with a guy who won an Oscar for his portrayal of Freddie Mercury. We're talking about Rami Malek, of course. Rami Malek doing such a good job in that movie, and he's been in a few others, too, and he's an exceptional actor. Rami Malek is 45 years old today. Jason Biggs, who we all got to know from American Pie, the whole series. He's kind of the focus of it. He played Jim. And I'll just leave it at that. You'd watch the series. It's Jason Biggs' birthday. He's 48 today. Kim Fields, who played Tootie on Facts of Life and was on Living Single, too. She's 57 today. Skateboard legend Tony Hawk. Tony Hawk now 58 years old. Emilio Estevez, 64 today. Ving Rhames is 67. Kix Brooks from Brooks and Dunn is 71. And a guy I'd love to see in concert still, Steve Winwood. Steve's 78 today.

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0: Minneapolis is going to get a taste of Bruno Magic tomorrow night. He's going to do that one. It's I Just Mine on 92.3 KSSK, Hawaii's feel-good favorites from yesterday and today. And Jed Matthews here one final time. We'll talk again tomorrow night and tomorrow morning, by the way, with Perry and the Posse. Going to have the final numbers from Aloha for Hawaii. What an outpouring of generosity through the day today. We teamed up with the Hawaii News Now for this to help with the long-term rebuilding efforts after the Kona low storms. This is for the long-term stuff, and all of you did not disappoint. It's such a huge response. We'll get into that tomorrow morning here on KSSK and much more with Perry and the Posse.
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0: 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What do you want?
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0: at 9.6% like we were a couple of years ago, but no, that's still well beyond where we want it. Now wholesale prices have jumped as well. Of course they did. Despite a $12 billion deficit, the mayor of New York City, this Zoran Mondami thing, says he is delivering a balanced budget this year. He began saying, yes, the gap has closed entirely. The people, the taxpayers of New York State, just shoveled $4 billion. And the governor is taking a lot of heat for doing that right into New York City, which has just been horribly run for so long. Zoran Mondami is claiming that the budget is balanced now. Oh, boy. NFL's released their full slate, and we've got all the latest on hantavirus. Don't worry. I guarantee there will be nothing scary in the 5:30 broadcast. Dow Jones right now, down about 300 points, 49,460. We'll keep watching. What's going on here, Mandy?
1: Well, Mike, despite President Trump's executive orders, the state is sticking with its mail-in voting system. The orders require Department of Homeland Security to create a list of U.S. citizens eligible to vote in each state. State Attorney General Ann Lopez announced April 3rd Hawaii had joined a coalition of attorneys general suing Trump. The man accused of a 2022 Chinatown murder was acquitted on all charges yesterday. Samuel Carter was accused of shooting at one man and instead hitting a 24-year-old pregnant woman sitting at a nearby bus stop. After just 25 minutes, the jury found Carter not guilty on all charges. Finally, Kauai Mayor Derek Kawakami is officially running for Hawaii's lieutenant governor. He filed his papers yesterday. Kawakami is one of the first major candidates to formally enter the statewide race. KSSK News Time, it's 5:13.
0: Headline weather, morning rain, sunny afternoon. Yeah. It's pretty good yesterday until the skies opened up about 4 or 5 o'clock in the afternoon in Kailua. I don't know if anybody else got that, but it was one of those, this is not a sprinkle.
1: yesterday, we got it in the morning in Mililani, so I guess we just traded off.
0: All right. They go where they go. Mm-hmm. Intermittent showers are just the way it is. It's going up to 83. We have trades in the 15, 20 mile an hour range. Right now, 75 degrees. That's it.
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2: Well, it is Wednesday. It is May 13th, and it is a birthday for Dennis Rodman.
3: We know Dennis.
2: We do. NBA
3: Hard
2: star.
3: To miss him.
2: Yeah, really. Let's see, NBA dude. They retired his jersey. He's number 10. Dated Madonna for a little while. BFF for a short time for Dennis Rodman was the North Korean dictator Kim Jong-un.
3: That's right.
2: No idea what that was all about.
3: Didn't he also marry Carmen Electra?
2: Yes, he
3: briefly
2: did.
3: Too, right?
2: Very brief
3: wedding.
2: Dennis Rodman is now eligible for Medicare. He's 65. So what's going on out there? Well, London's Daily Mail had the guts to actually print the horrible details. We won't give them to you because it's disgusting. Full depravity of Hamas. And this came from, like, videos, documents, photos, everything. Thousands of them. During the October 7th invasion, remember when Hamas went into Israel and started massacring people? They did more than massacre. It was just unimaginable horror. Decapitations, and even after death, some really grotesque, sick, perverted things at the crime scenes in Israel by Hamas. And there are some people who really support Hamas. Air Force One touched down in Beijing, where our president will hold high-stakes talks with Xi Jinping tomorrow. Definitely the war in Iran's on the agenda, but actually this is more about trade, because Iran is China's biggest trading partner, and vice versa. Yeah, well, actually, we are China's biggest trading partner, but as far as oil, as far as the stuff China needs, it's all Iran. So there will be some very pointed discussions between Mr. Trump and Mr. Xi. We're in a very good position here with these talks because we don't need anything from China, really, at the moment. We've got the Iran thing. China needs Iran's oil, and if we wreck it, the Chinese economy is already a mess and will collapse. So, yeah, there is that. The president is accompanied by this incredible business entourage. He's got everybody from the NVIDIA guy to Elon Musk to the leaders of MasterCard and Visa and all these big industries, all of which can provide something for China. And will they take that? We'll find out. Supreme Court ruled, remember this last week, that you can't use race to draw congressional maps. Well, of course not. This has created a frantic scramble in a whole bunch of states. Most recently, South Carolina. Before that, Tennessee. Previously to that, Virginia, which was a different thing altogether. Lots of state legislatures are behaving badly, especially in South Carolina, and just got punished by the Speaker of the House there. And lots of Congress people are realizing their cushy job that they've had for decades may soon be gone. Oh. The New York City mayor, this Zohran Mamdani guy, the socialist, says he's delivering a balanced budget for the city of New York. Wow, how about that? He is not mentioning, of course, that the taxpayers in New York State shoveled $4 billion into the city to make that happen. Right there in troubled New York City. By the way, the governor of New York is getting all kinds of heat for doing that. She went along with it. But this is kind of ridiculous because they've suffered so badly in New York City with leadership for quite a while, and this guy is probably going to finish him off. I don't know. Hey, we live in hope, right? One patient in Georgia, after the hantavirus outbreak, has tested negative. Another one has no symptoms, but tested positive. There's a communicable diseases unit at Emory University Hospital. If you're wondering why all these people that were on the cruise ship are now in Georgia, some are in Nebraska, some are other communicable disease units where they can't infect anybody else. They got infected last month with the hantavirus. By the way, because we know the media is going to go crazy with hantavirus, somebody figured out the stats. The odds of dying from hantavirus, 1 in 35 million. The odds of dying from a lightning strike, 1 in 15 million. The odds of dying in a car accident, 1 in 8,000. Odds of dying from medical error, 1 in 1,000. Liz Wheeler says, if somebody's telling you to freak out about hantavirus, they're lying to you. Just stay away from rats in Argentinian garbage dumps. And don't birdwatch in landfills where there's a lot of rats. That birdwatcher, he was watching for the wrong birds. Northern California nonprofit is installing owl nesting platforms to help homeowners naturally reduce rodent populations. Great horned owls, it turns out, eat quite a few rodents every night. Dude, you should have been looking for owls, not whatever rare bird that was you were going after in the landfill. And another defendant connected to the death of actor Matthew Perry from Friends, Chandler Bing. This dude will be sentenced today. He was the middleman supplying the ketamine to the... Do you know that there is a whole handful of people who have been sentenced already with more to come?
3: There is a doctor... Right?
2: Yeah.
3: Involved. And then I know there was a female
2: the
3: dealer.
2: Ketamine queen.
3: Yes.
2: Yeah. And I'm telling you, these people are getting jail terms. Prosecutors want this dude 2 years in jail. His defense lawyer doesn't want that, obviously. Dow Jones down 223 points right now at 49,537. Let's find out from Mandy what's going on around town.
3: Well, Mike, despite President Trump's executive orders, the state is sticking with its mail-in voting system. Using data from the Social Security Administration, the order requires the Department of Homeland Security to create a list of U.S. citizens eligible to vote in each state. State Attorney General Ann Lopez announced April 3rd Hawaii had joined a coalition of attorneys general suing Trump. States that don't comply are at risk of losing federal funding. The man accused of a 2022 Chinatown murder was acquitted on all charges yesterday. Samuel Carter was accused of shooting at one man and instead hitting a 24-year-old pregnant woman sitting at a nearby bus stop. The intended victim could not identify the person who shot at him. After just 25 minutes, the jury found Carter not guilty on all counts. Kauai Mayor Derek Kawakami is officially running for Hawaii's lieutenant governor. He filed the papers yesterday. Kawakami is one of the first major candidates to formally enter the statewide race. Others have pulled papers to run for the position but have not officially filed. Finally, experts at the Hawaiian Volcano Observatory are predicting another fountaining episode at Kilauea to start this week. The forecast window began yesterday and lasts through tomorrow, though timing may be adjusted based on continuing observations. The most recent 46th episode occurred May 5th and lasted just over 9 hours. KSSK News Time, it's 5:39.
2: Oh, actress... Koryanka Kilcher, that's not Semolina Pilcher, that's from the I Am the Walrus song.
4: Right.
2: That's I Am Cuckoo Chew. Koryanka Kilcher, she was Princess Kailani in the movie Princess Kailani. Very beautiful lady.
3: Yes.
2: The director, James Cameron, and Walt Disney are being sued by her. Why? She was not in any of their movies. Well... She says that James Cameron used her likeness to create the character of Neytiri
3: in Avatar.
2: That's the Zoe Saldana character.
3: It is.
5: That's a lot of money sitting there.
2: That's sure
3: also
2: is.
3: A stretch, isn't it?
2: Maybe not. She found out about the fact that She says he used her, he exploited her biometric identity and cultural heritage, she's German-Peruvian, to create a successful film franchise without giving her credit or compensation. She only found out about the use of her likeness when she met Cameron about 16 years ago after Avatar was released, and he gave her a framed sketch of Neytiri from him. And did he explain that he did this, or did he admit it, or what? I don't know. The lawsuit also alleges that Cameron violated a deepfake law in California by using a photo of a minor.
5: Oh, boy. Why now?
2: That's
5: the question, because the first Avatar, like you said, came out almost 2 decades ago.
2: Yes.
5: Became the most successful monetary film of all time.
2: She ran into a lawyer who said, wait a minute, they're probably over drinks or something, and some lawyer dude goes, wait a minute, he what?
3: Well, and there's a fine line between exploiting one's cultural, you know, heritage and simply being inspired by.
2: Yeah.
3: Like you can walk, I mean, a muse for him.
2: Exactly.
3: You get compensation?
2: No.
3: I don't know.
2: Nope, muses don't get paid.
3: Okay.
5: Just ship a lot of Tylenol to the jury because they're going to need it.
3: Know.
5: This is a headache already.
2: It's going to be fun to watch. Anyway, Koryanka Kilcher. I was in that movie. I had a little part, and I don't think I met her. I can't remember.
3: She is a beautiful woman, though.
2: She's very beautiful. Here's somebody who loves that her likeness is being used. Hilary Duff. Former Disney star?
3: Oh, yes.
2: Made the cover of Sports Illustrated swimsuit issue with a daring low-cut swimsuit. And she's getting a lot of praise from a bunch of A-list sports stars. I don't know why she's a Sports Illustrated Disney star. Okay, whatever. Anyway, yeah, she looks good.
5: Wait a second. Sports Illustrated is still in print?
2: Yeah.
5: That may be the buried headline right there.
2: Hard to believe. They've gotten away from plus-size women, and they went through a phase there, right?
3: Mm-hmm.
2: Well, maybe their phase now is former Disney stars or something. I don't know. But, she's the cover model, and she looks good. Hilary Duff, from clean-cut Disney star to daring swimsuit model for Sports Illustrated. Who's she going to sue?
3: Yeah, someone.
2: 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Hey, we've got morning showers, sunny afternoon. It's going to be an 83-degree trade wind day. Trades just like yesterday. Right now it's 75 degrees. That's it. Happy Wednesday.
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10: Hey, thanks, Kurt. No more issues around town. Everything's looking fantastic. Eastbound from Leke to Punahou, less than 15 minutes, closer to 10. Westbound out of town from Waimalu to Pearl City, a little bit crowded, but no major backups or delays there. Heading up the Leeward Shore, just a little crowded as you approach Black Rocks for about 5 or 10 minutes coming away from the power plant. North Shore, Mid-Island, up and down H2, all looking great. Out windward, still recovering after whatever was going on there at Mokapu Boulevard and Oneawa Street. Malkabound's looking a little bit better, still crowded as you make your way up toward Oneawa Odinawa Street, and then from H3 all the way down to Odinawa Street, Mokapa Boulevard, still jammed up at the end of H3, no longer backing up there at the intersection. Also, through Mauna Wheelie, it's been pretty slow for a while. We had a crash or a stall reported between Castle Junction and Kapa'a Quarry. Looks like that's cleared, but it's still slow on Kamehameha coming past the golf course all the way back to H3. It's backed up, and it's still slow coming out of Hairpin on the Poly as well. But by the time you make it to Olomana and Kailua Road, everything frees up in every direction, and even down into Waimanolo and Kalani on Ole. No slowing going past the golf course. I'm Devin Hennessy with KSSK 10-Minute Traffic.
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0: Here we go. Falling into the Sound of Money. The NVIDIA, this is kind of an interesting story. Somebody, I guess, told Trump that, you know, we forgot to invite the guy who runs NVIDIA. That's the chip manufacturer that does all the video. Well, it's a very important guy in AI. It's a big deal. He just joined the president while the flight was getting refueled in Alaska. He jumped on Air Force One to meet the plane because something got messed up with his invitation or something. Because you got Elon Musk there, you got the Apple CEO, Qualcomm, all of these big CEOs from like the top 10 companies in America, and the president saw media reports that he had been excluded, and Trump said, "I don't want him excluded. He was supposed to be invited. It's fake news." So he met him, and he's there now. Yeah, they'll talk AI for sure. Gold's at 46.85. The yen's 157. See, even at the highest levels, things happen. Oil is at 103. 10-year bond rate 4.48. Still up there. Bitcoin 79,000. And we had a mixed day yesterday. The inflation numbers came out. More came out today. The wholesale number, it's up, as we thought, which is why the Dow Jones is down another 250 points, 49,506. Still at a very high level, but 49,506 right now. We'll keep watching this. Next fix at 6.
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0: 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What's up?
3: Hey, thanks, Mike. Looking a little bit slow, heading south through Nanakuli now. We got a crash near the Nanakuli Beach Park that is going to be causing just a little bit of extra slowing on that journey toward H1, which itself is looking pretty good. H1 eastbound through Waipahu, just the regular slowing starting before Fort Weaver and continuing past H2. Then cross town and through it. Yeah, on H1, full speed in both directions right now. Up and over the Kotlau, full speed as well from the windward side, which is looking equally awesome. I'm Devin Hennessy with KSSK 10-Minute Traffic.
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0: KSSK Radio, and yes, we are putting together the list of Saturday morning shows and cruises at this moment. Okay, I'm sorry, there's been all kinds of stuff going on, but we've got the Limelight shows pretty much penciled in now for the rest of the year, as we do a Saturday morning show with me and Karen and Sweetie down there in the brand new line. And it was kind of interesting to find out Roy Tokuhama was there. Roy is the owner of Abbey Carpet. He says, yeah, I did the floor here. 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There he is. Before the news, Mike.
19: Michael W. Perry. What up, Hawaii? You know, Michael, you and I have been around so long, it's unbelievable. The only other person I think in media in Hawaii that's been around as long as us is Joe Moore, who I used to watch all the time. And somebody told me that Joe Moore still listens every morning. So, Joe, if you're listening, hope you're doing good. And, well, just aloha. All right, bear with me today. I just don't get it. A judge in Florida has granted prosecutors' request to subpoena all of Tiger Woods' prescription history. The prosecutors made the request because Tiger Woods would not allow them to take a blood test when he was arrested for that DUI last month. I mean, what does his history of his legal prescription drugs have to do with anything? It had to do with the DUI arrest last month. I mean, even if he had a prescription for heroin and cocaine and fentanyl and OxyContin and every dangerous drug in the world, that wouldn't prove that he had any drugs in his system when he was arrested. They didn't take a drug test. So my question, so they get all the history of Tiger Woods' legal prescription drugs for the past 5 years. How does that prove that he had any drugs in his system when he was arrested? I mean, don't get me wrong. I think there's a good chance Tiger Woods might have been on drugs, had drugs in his system when he was arrested. But no test was taken. So what getting the history of his prescription drugs now? What does that do? I don't get it. More legal stuff. The four Casio siblings, who are now grown adults, and ever since Michael Jackson died, have been trying to sue Michael Jackson's estate, saying that they were sexually abused as kids by Michael Jackson. Their latest suit says that Jackson also sexually abused them in Elizabeth Taylor and Elton John's house. They also say on 60 Minutes in Australia, other bizarre stories. And for the record, 60 Minutes in the United States has refused to interview them. The other lawsuit against Michael Jackson for child sexual abuse was in 2006, which, if you remember, I covered for you. Michael Jackson was acquitted. Again, don't get me wrong. Michael Jackson was definitely a very weird, odd individual. But somehow this whole thing seems like a money grab to me. But that's just me. And TV news, if you have Netflix and if you like documentaries, you have got to check out Marty. Life is Short. It's all about Martin Short. And it's on Netflix. And some of the people, his friends that are on the documentary are Steve Martin, Steven Spielberg, Eugene Levy, Tom Hanks, Catherine O'Hara, and many, many others. Heartwarming, funny, sad, and definitely worth watching. This is not a good documentary. This is a great documentary. Please check out Marty, Life is Short. It dropped yesterday on Netflix for full stars. Hey, have a great day. Let's do it again tomorrow. Mike Evans, aloha. See ya.
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0: And we got some stuff for you. Today, by the way, is also a birthday for someone you are definitely familiar with, Mandy.
23: Yes.
0: Because you watched Game of Thrones.
23: Okay.
0: Ramsay Snow.
23: Oh, that's actor, I hope I say this prop. It's Ewan Ryan.
0: Whatever you say.
23: Yes.
0: Okay.
23: That's how he pronounces it. He has a little roll of the tongue there.
0: See, that's why I didn't try to say it. I just say the name of his characters.
23: Yes.
0: I was hoping you would be able to pronounce that.
23: One of the most notorious TV villains of all time.
0: So I hear.
23: Mm-hmm.
0: He is having his yakadoshi today, age 41. All right. What's going on out there?
23: Well, Mike, the murder convictions of former South Carolina lawyer Alex Murdoch have been overturned. In a 5-0 vote, the South Carolina Supreme Court granted Murdoch a new trial today. The justices said a county clerk improperly influenced the jury in Murdoch's original trial. President Trump is in China, where he's set to hold high-stakes talks with leader Xi Jinping tomorrow. The president arrived along with his delegation this morning, with Air Force One touching down at Beijing Capital International Airport. Trump's visit comes as the war in Iran continues. China is Iran's biggest trading partner. A CIA whistleblower is testifying before the Senate over an alleged cover-up related to the origins of COVID-19. James Erdman III is appearing before the Senate Homeland Security and Governmental Affairs Committee. It comes as the Justice Department is facing a deadline to charge Dr. Anthony Fauci for allegedly lying to Congress about research that could boost the transmissibility of a virus. A massive weather pattern is gripping several parts of the country today. The system is slamming a corridor stretching from Montana to Salt Lake City with rain. NOAA's Storm Prediction Center has issued a level 2 out of 5 risk of severe thunderstorms for much of the area. And U.S. students are performing worse than their peers were 10 years ago. New district-level test score data from the Educational Opportunity Project at Stanford found that compared with a decade earlier, reading scores were down last year in 83% of school districts where data was available, while math scores were down 70%. The declines have impacted both rich and poor districts, as well as crossed racial and geographic divides. KSSK News Time, it's 6:04. Let's find out what's going on with the markets this hour.
0: Well, apparently, it's going nowhere. From where it was, anyway, it's down because the wholesale price index is terrible, as is the CPI. So the Dow Jones is down 240 points, 49,522. We'll keep watching. What's going on around here?
23: Well, Mike, respite centers for the homeless may close after $8 million in funding was cut by state lawmakers. A'ala and Le'ahi respite centers are in danger of closing July 1st when the new fiscal year begins. The facilities are credited with a significant cut in emergency room visits and EMS transports, freeing up space in Hawaii's often overcrowded hospitals. Officials are working to find funding elsewhere. As thousands are gearing up to graduate over the next several weeks, city leaders are reminding the public to plan ahead. The numerous ceremonies are expected to create heavy traffic around schools and major venues. Attendees are encouraged to arrive early, carpool when possible, and check directly with their schools for rules, prohibited items, and parking instructions. A man is in custody for an alleged attempted murder. Officers responded to Stadium Marketplace just after 6 Monday evening after a security guard reported a man had pointed a gun at him and attempted to shoot. The firearm did not discharge. The 36-year-old suspect faces attempted murder and terroristic threatening charges. The investigation is ongoing. Gas prices across Hawaii are nearing record highs. According to AAA Hawaii, the statewide average for regular gas is now $5.65 per gallon. That's only 2 cents below the all-time statewide record and over a dollar higher than a year ago. Hawaii is especially vulnerable to oil market changes as the island relies heavily on imported oil. Finally, Yabusame is returning to Honolulu. The traditional Japanese archery dates back more than 1,000 years and will be showcased at Kalo Ranch Sunday, June 14th. A total of 24 archers dressed in samurai attire will ride on horseback and fire ceremonial arrows at wooden targets. Donation-based tickets are available through Eventbrite.com. KSSK News Time, it's 6:06.
0: Okay, so hey, thank you very much. Oh, thank you very much. Yeah, I'll call you later, Taylor. Thank you very much.
1: Yeah.
0: Taylor Swift just called.
23: Oh, wow. Right?
0: And she said, I haven't mentioned her for over 21 hours. And she sounded really despondent because there's just not enough publicity for her.
23: Yeah, I hear administration is reeling right now. You're going to get a memo.
0: Probably. Taylor Swift was seen dining at an upscale steakhouse in New York City with her parents and her brother.
23: Uh-huh.
0: Whoa. A big family celebration at the 86 Steakhouse in West Village, which will now be super crowded every day. Her dad had a successful quintuple bypass last summer, and this is kind of like he has totally recovered.
23: Wait.
0: She's what?
23: Is steak the appropriate meal?
0: Maybe he had fish.
23: Okay.
0: I don't know.
23: Post that kind of surgery.
2: A big block of tofu.
23: Yeah.
0: There we go.
2: But with Worcestershire sauce, so it kind of tasted like
23: meaty.
2: Meat.
23: Yeah. Yeah. Mm.
0: And after Dad's health scare, Taylor, of course, donated $1 million to the American Heart Association. And so that was a very good thing to do. And... okay. The NFL, as you know, has their release week going. We've got the schedule now, right? Or is it?
2: The schedule is tomorrow.
0: The schedule is tomorrow.
2: The full schedule is tomorrow.
0: So they're still leaking things, you know?
2: Yes, yes.
0: Okay. Kansas City Chiefs teased their 2026 opponents using Taylor Swift's love of sourdough bread and their friends. Pitbull's face was toasted into a loaf to represent the Miami Dolphins.
23: I love all these Taylor stories are like what she eats, because you just mentioned the steakhouse. We're talking about sourdough. And the story the other day was her and Travis having fine dining meal, right? Because he's trying to up his class.
0: Yes.
23: Right? So it's amazing. I had no idea Taylor Swift eats.
0: And obsessively bakes, especially sourdough bread. Now, think about this. This is beyond adorable. They'll get married. They'll be living in stately Swift Kelsey Manor.
23: Uh-huh.
2: Several stately Swift Kelsey Manors, by the way.
0: And each one, if you pass by, you'll be enjoying the aroma of freshly baked sourdough bread from Taylor. It's just the most cozy thing you could possibly imagine.
23: Uh-huh. Well, the smell of baking bread, not much beats that.
2: I just want him to get through this season, because knowing NFL fans the way I do,
0: yeah,
2: all of this stuff and all of the, we haven't talked about them in 21 hours, and the press box and the sourdough, all of this is fine when you're winning or you have the chance to win. But if the team goes south, the rumors will start. Is it the curse?
23: She'll be Yoko Ono? Is that what we're saying?
2: Yes. Uh-huh. Yes. Not because it's deserved. Don't come.

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2: Thank you, Mike. Looking all right around town. No problems on either side of H1 or surface streets for that matter. Up and over the Ko'olau, no problems either. Full speed from the windward side, which is also looking great. If you're heading eastbound through Waipahu on H1, you got the usual slowing as you approach Fort Weaver and another little pocket of crowding as you pass H2, but it's looking really light so far, less than 20 minutes from Kualakai all the way out to the stadium. And then if you're heading up to the North Shore, no problems through Mid Island or up and down H2. Work zone at Waimea Bay, not causing any slowing at the moment. South on Farrington through Nanakuli, everything's pretty much full speed. After that earlier crash, long gone. I'm Devin Hennessy with KSSK 10-Minute Traffic.
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1: KSSK! Moose and Dr. John Matthews, we've got the sports for you. Spurs now one win away from their first trip to the West Finals in a decade. How about that? And Wembanyama, apparently unfazed by all the things that are going on around him, apparently just fine. He had 27 points.
5: Not too bad. And Spurs beat 30 points almost?
1: Yeah. Wow. Not bad. Game 6 will happen Friday. Today, we've got Game 5 between the Pistons and the Cavaliers, right?
5: That series tied up at 2 games apiece as well, so this game 5, very important.
1: Former first round pick, this was 2019, Grizzlies picked Brandon Clark out of Gonzaga. Remember him? He has just died at the age of 29. Cops say possible drug overdose, narcotics were found at the scene. He spent his entire career with the Grizzlies. Oh, man.
5: He was a good player, obviously coming out of Gonzaga, and he made the NBA All-Rookie team the first year he was out, but he's just been injured pretty much ever since then. Mm-hmm. Very, very limited play, coming off the bench, because that's pretty much all his body could handle, but just a very sad story out of the NBA.
1: The San Francisco Giants notched a third straight victory, and the Dodgers just can't catch a break. Score was 6-2. Shohei, good news. Good news for Shohei. He kind of woke up from his slump or the yips or whatever, hitting a home run and scoring both of the Dodgers' 2 runs. Bad news, Yoshinobu Yamamoto took another loss.
5: Yep, he's 3-3 on the season. Dodgers go back at it again. Game 3 of this 4-game series. Big series against the Giants. Maybe the Dodgers pull it together this afternoon. You'll hear every pitch on Fox Sports 990 starting at 4:10 this afternoon.
1: I'm going to be really ticked off if they peak during spring training.
5: If they're going to have this stretch, have it in May, not September, okay? That's just all you got to say.
1: World Cup of Soccer starts at locations around the U.S. next month. ICE, Immigration and Customs Enforcement, will not help with security at the matches. Now, I thought I heard they would. They say, no, we're not going to do that. We're not part of the mix. So we, however, are part of the mix. What we're going to do is put all these things on one of our radio stations.
5: That's right. Fox Sports 990 is the official home of World Cup audio coverage. So hey, you're going to have in between Dodger games, because we're still going to have the Dodgers, but we're going to have, I have to count it up, some 30, 35 different matches, because the World Cup goes from June 13th, 14th, somewhere in there, all the way through July 19th. That's the World Cup final. So it's a big undertaking. And if you are really into soccer, as people are getting into with MLS getting more popular and popular, and obviously the World Cup, one of the biggest events in the world, we've got it on Fox Sports 990 coming next month.
1: They're going to make a lot of money on that. The upcoming NFL season is going to see the league play a record 9 international games in football. That schedule was leaked yesterday. Week 1, 49ers Rams in Melbourne.
5: Mm-hmm.
1: And we got everything from Paris to Munich to Mexico City, London.
5: Yep. NFL continues to expand their footprint across the world.
1: John, what can you tell me about our baseball team here in Hawaii?
5: Last series of the season, Rainbow Warriors hosting Cal State North

0: Ridge. The opener of the three-game series is tonight, but it's going to be a packed campus because you've got the big celebration tonight at the Stan Sheriff Center.
1: Oh, that's right. Volleyball dudes.
0: That's right. They're calling it the Natty Champs Party at the Stan. And it's going to happen. Now, the doors at the Stan Sheriff will open at 5:30 p.m. The celebration begins at 6, and they are planning for a party over there. $10 parking fee in the parking structure, but entry to the Stan Sheriff Center is free. And here's the best thing for fans. It's not just a watch them celebrate and you sit quietly in the stands. No, no, no. They want to get you hyped up. You'll have your chance to meet and greet the players and say aloha and thank you for a great season.
1: Great.
0: And for the fans, you get to take a picture with the trophy and hold the trophy. Please don't drop the trophy.
1: No, don't.
0: Please,
1: do it.
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1: Just make sure you've got it before you take it.
0: That's right.
1: When you get, don't be that guy who drops the trophy.
0: No, no, no dents. No dents.
1: For sure. That leads us to Moose Perry's Dawn Patrol Surf Probabilities. And is it, do we have
0: Johnny Aloha?
1: It is Johnny. Okay. Hi, Johnny.
2: Hey, good morning, Michael. We have no marine warnings to report today. And out in the surf, Sunset Beach is 1 to 2 feet. Pipeline's checking in flat to 1.5 feet. Out on the west side, it's also flat to 1.5 feet at Makaha. Here in town, Ala Moana and Diamond Head are both 1 to 2 feet. Waikiki is flat to 1.5 feet. Sandy Beach is 1 to 3, and Makapu'u is topping away by 2 to 3 feet today. Trade winds are blowing 10 to 25. Low tide in Honolulu this morning is at 7:15 at negative 0.3 feet, going high by 2:15 at 1.9 feet, and the sun sets in the west at 7:03. For all the details, drop into SurfNewsNetworkHawaii.com. 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
1: 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That's just the way things are structured. Moose and Dr. Matthews in for Jimmy, who's gone this week. He's on the mainland because his son is graduating from Arizona State. Way to go, dude. KSSK at 619.

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2: Hey, thanks, Mike. Everything's looking great out Leeward. No slowing on Farrington, southbound toward H1, and then H1 eastbound through Waipahu. Just going to be a little bit backed up there approaching Fort Weaver. And again, crowded going past H2 with the merge, but still less than 25 minutes from Kualakai all the way out to the Moanalua split. And then if you're taking Moanalua all the way to town, no slowing past Tripler just yet through Middle Street merge and all the way out to Punahou. No obstructions, incidents, or accidents, and basically full speed in both directions across town on H1. Surface streets are also looking awesome. No problems up and over the Ko'olau. Everything out windward's looking great. Up on the North Shore through Mid-Island, no complaints and no slowing. I'm Devin Hennessy with KSSK 10-Minute Traffic.
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1: Well, energy in Hawaii is expensive, right? Everything we use energy. Everything gets transported. Look around you. Everything you see came because it was transported to where it is, right? With the exception of trees and stuff like that. Yeah, I know there's exceptions. Everything else was brought from somewhere that required energy. It had to be diesel fuel. It had to be jet fuel, stuff that ships run on, bunker fuel, whatever. And we have the highest electric rates in the country. We're in the middle of nowhere, that's why, right? Three times the national average, our electric rates. And we're the only state in the country to still use oil. That's ridiculous. And I don't need to tell you about the reliability. For some reason, the people that run Hawaii at the legislature got this wonderful idea about 10 years ago. You know, we should get rid of that power plant over there in Campbell Industrial Park, although it's not hurting anybody at all. We just don't like it there. That was our cushion. That was our 17% of the island's electricity came from there. We don't have that 17% anymore. We have no cushion. We have no spare wattage anywhere. And we have the biggest energy demand of all the islands. By the way, that's why neighbor islands can do solar and wind, and we can't. We can do rooftop solar. That's good. We can't do solar farms. We don't have the room, and we have too much population. 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The governor agrees with something I've been talking about on this program for years. Natural gas. 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We'll take anything we can get right now, right? 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Here's Mandy. Mandy, what's the weather like?
6: Mostly sunny skies and isolated showers today with a high of 81. Trades 15 to 20, gusts up to 28. Tonight, partly cloudy and breezy with a low of 76.
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0: KSSK. Wow. That's such a great song. Adele, what a voice. KSSK. Another voice in your speaker now. That'll be Devin in the Starkey's Auto Repair Traffic Center.
1: Well, thank you again. It's still looking great across town. No problems at all. Just the regular little backup starting to percolate on Moanalua going past Tripler and through the Middle Street Merge. But westbound still looking great. No problems over the Kotlau and out Windward. Everything's looking just fine. Also looking really good through Waipahu again. Less than 20 minutes from Kualakai all the way to the Moanalua split. Looks like a little bit of crowding is going to ease up as soon as you get through Waimalu. South on Farrington through Nanakuli. Everything's still full speed. North Shore's looking great. And through Mid-Island and up and down H2, no problems for you there either. I'm Devin Hennessy with KSSK 10-Minute Traffic.
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0: KSSK Radio. You know, it is Wednesday. It is May 13th, and by golly, it is a birthday for Stevelin Judkins Hardaway.
3: Is that a basketball player?
0: No.
3: Oh, who's that?
0: Stevie Wonder.
3: Oh, Stevelin. I should have known it from Stevelin.
0: Stevelin Judkins Hardaway. Yeah, he chose Stevie Wonder, and luckily he did. He was little Stevie Wonder for a long time. And then he was not little anymore.
3: No, so he wasn't.
0: Stevie is now 76 years old. Okay, so what is going on, like, in the world?
3: Well, Mike, a Golden Dome missile defense system is estimated to cost over $1 trillion. The nonpartisan Congressional Budget Office released a 12-page report yesterday estimating a cost of about $1.2 trillion over the next 20 years. The majority of the costs would be for developing a space-based interceptor defense system capable of destroying aerial threats mid-flight. Anthropic representatives will meet with the House Committee on Homeland Security on their new Mythos AI model. The model is seeing only a limited release to companies and organizations. Anthropic considers trusted partners due to its advanced capabilities and ability to exploit security flaws. Despite an inherited $12 billion budget deficit, New York City Mayor Zohran Mamdani says he is delivering a balanced fiscal 2027 budget. He began his budget address yesterday by announcing the gap had been closed down to zero. Mamdani credited aggressive savings, critical new investments, his partnership with Albany, and a secondary tax. Wholesale prices are seeing the biggest increase since March 2022. The Producer Price Index released today by the Labor Department showed the cost of making goods surged 1.4% last month. That was well beyond the 0.5% analysts were expecting. A patient brought to a Georgia hospital after a hantavirus outbreak has tested negative. Two people were flown in Monday to be treated at Emory University Hospital. Both were aboard the cruise ship infected last month with the hantavirus. Finally, Google and SpaceX are reportedly talking about putting data centers in space. The Wall Street Journal says the orbiting facilities are not a done deal yet, or if they would be cost effective when launch costs are included. Word of the possible partnership comes as SpaceX is preparing for its IPO later this year. KSSK News Time, it's 6:33. Let's find out what's happening on the markets. What's the latest?
4: Latest is that the Dow is still down about 149 points right now. Opposite is happening on the S&P and the NASDAQ. S&P is up by about 0.5%. The NASDAQ up by over 1%. Might be the fact that President Trump is traveling with a whole bunch of tech CEOs over to China right now. We'll see what happens. What's happening around here, Mandy?
3: Well, John, despite President Trump's executive orders, the state is sticking with its mail-in voting system. Using data from the Social Security Administration, the order requires the Department of Homeland Security to create a list of U.S. citizens eligible to vote in each state. State Attorney General Ann Lopez announced April 3rd, Hawaii had joined a coalition of attorneys general suing Trump. States that don't comply are at risk of losing federal funding. The man accused of a 2022 Chinatown murder was acquitted on all charges yesterday. Samuel Carter was accused of shooting at one man and instead hitting a 24-year-old pregnant woman sitting at a nearby bus stop. The intended victim could not identify the person who shot at him. After just 25 minutes, the jury found Carter not guilty on all counts. Kauai Mayor Derek Kawakami is officially running for Hawaii's lieutenant governor. He filed the papers yesterday. Kawakami is one of the first major candidates to formally enter the statewide race. Others have pulled papers to run for the position but have not officially filed. A Florida man was arrested at the airport last week attempting to board a flight to Houston from Honolulu. 57-year-old Stephen Menard is accused of scamming an investor out of $1 million by promoting a fake project. Menard was arrested May 8th and remains in police custody. He faces two felony charges. Finally, experts at the Hawaiian Volcano Observatory are predicting another fountaining episode at Kilauea to start this week. The forecast window began yesterday and lasts through tomorrow, though timing may be adjusted based on continuing observations. The most recent 46th episode occurred May 5th and lasted just over 9 hours. KSSK News Time, it's 6:36.
0: And where do you want to retire, you guys?
3: Here.
0: Where do you want to retire, John?
4: I would like here as well.
0: Well, okay.
4: Are we making a good choice?
0: Yeah, you are, but okay. Can you afford here? Tennessee continues to attract retirees from around the country. Everybody's looking for affordable living right now, right? Yeah. They're leaving a lot of big cities, and it used to be they'd go into the more crowded and expensive coastal markets, you know, Florida,
3: sure,
0: California, mm-hmm, whatever. This is a California-type coastal market. We're all coast.
4: That's right.
0: Right? That's all we've got is coast.
3: Uh-huh.
0: And this is the most expensive place to retire.
4: And Florida's hit as bad as we are with insurance. If you are anywhere 30 miles within the coast, you are getting hammered on insurance.
0: For sure. Yep. All of the condos, everything there, everybody's got to pay for the insurance for all the
3: and deal
0: hurricanes.
3: With a Florida man too, so
0: yeah, well, Florida man and even a Florida woman at
3: sure
0: times.
3: Mm-hmm.
0: So yeah, the folks in Tennessee seeing one of the nation's biggest gains right now of residents age 65 and older. Affordable living, lower taxes, better quality of life, actual rational leadership in the state.
4: Eastern Tennessee is, I mean, beautiful. I've never lived there. I drove through a bunch of times driving from Florida to Ohio to visit my mom when I was going to school.
0: Yeah.
4: And Chattanooga and that Eastern Appalachian Tennessee is just gorgeous.
0: But Nashville.
3: Do they have spam musubi and saimin? Because
4: no, they have catfish. A lot of catfish.
0: By the time you retire, you'll have it teleported in from Zippy's every day.
3: Maybe Zippy's will expand by then to Tennessee.
0: From Vegas to Tennessee. Nashville, Franklin, Murfreesboro, and Knoxville are the cities to go to there.
4: Knoxville at one time hosted the World's Fair back in the 80s, and it's very close to where University of Tennessee is.
3: Did it have spam musubi or saimin at the
0: World's
3: Fair? Oh, come
0: on with the spam musubi. Last week we talked about we're going to round up nickels.
3: Yes.
0: Okay.
3: Well, I've already encountered that at a few transactions.
0: Excellent. Well, good. They're doing it already.
3: Uh-huh.
0: Paying with cash in Florida is going to look a little different. The governor there just signed a bill allowing businesses to round certain cash purchases to the nearest nickel. The move comes after the U.S. Mint stopped making pennies, of course. So if a total ends in 1 or 2 cents, it'll be rounded down.
3: Mm-hmm.
0: Anything in 8 or 9 cents will be rounded up.
3: Okay.
0: Makes sense.
3: Okay, yes, that's what I've had so far.
0: And by the end of the year, it's going to be a wash anyway. Or will it?
4: But that's only for cash transactions,
0: yes,
4: right? Credit card, they still go right to the penny.
0: That's for sure.
4: Okay.
0: The change applies only to cash, credit cards, digital payments, all of that stuff. Sorry.
3: Regular tax applies.
0: For sure.
3: Got it.
0: But I think everybody's going to figure out that pretty soon we're going to be around it. You realize with even inflation at 2%, what was it before the oil thing? 2.something, two, right in the middle of the 2% range, which is normal. What's going to happen is compound interest is going to take it up so that you are going to be rounding off to the nearest dollar at some point.
4: So anyway, maybe Hawaii wasn't a great choice to retire.
0: I think if the legislature does what we keep asking them to do and make their first priority stop pricing us out of paradise, maybe we'll be able to retire here.
4: Stop taxing food and medicine, please.
0: There's a start.
4: There's a start.
0: AM showers and PM sunshine. That's what we got today. It's going up to 83. Gentle trade wind. Well, it's not so gentle. It's like 15 to 20 miles an hour, but it'll feel good when it goes up to 83. Right now it's 76. That's it.
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1: Hey, thanks, Mike. No issues around town. Just a regular slow one starting to pick up there at Middle Street at the merge on the eastbound side of H1 and Moanalua coming out of Fort Shafter. Also on Moanalua going past Tripler, it's still a little bit backed up all the way to the H1 interchange. If you're heading through Waipahu or Pearl City on H1 eastbound, it is crowded as usual, but a bit on the light side. A little bit of extra slowing approaching Fort Weaver and the H2 merge, but other than that, it's only going to be about 20 minutes from Kualakai all the way out to the Moanalua split. Everything's looking good out leeward coming down Farrington. If you're up on the North Shore, it's looking great as well, despite a work zone at Waimea Bay through Mid-Island and up and down H2. Got no slowing there for you. Up and over the Coatlaw, everything's looking great. And out windward, just a little bit of busyness. The Malcolm March from Ulamana up to Castle Junction is certainly in effect, but no delays. I'm Devin Hennessy with KSSK 10-Minute Traffic.
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0: I love that girl's voice. That's Olivia Dean, Man I Need, KSSK Radio. I'm Michael W. Perry, and congratulations to you folks in Vegas. You don't have to come home anymore to go to Zippy's. There's five of them now. As of next week. Week from today, I think, is it? The Al Norte one. Camino Al Norte. It's northern Las Vegas, finally. They got all those. They got four more down there in Summerlin and Henderson. But now, up north. Which means you're going to have surf packs and surf pack deluxes and all the things you hear us talking about on the radio. You folks up there in North Las Vegas, two pieces of golden fried chicken, two slices of terry beef and Spam over a bed of futakake sprinkled rice. Perfect to fill you up after a long day at the casino. 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I have no idea. Make your next... 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I guess so. Make your next stop. 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Zippy's, celebrating 60 years of serving Hawaii and 4 years of serving Las Vegas. 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We've got everything coming up, including the news.
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2: Thanks, Mike. Around town, it is getting a little bit busier through the Middle Street Merge and all the way out to Punahou, getting a little bit crowded. Less than 15 minutes delay, though. Heading westbound out of town, no problems at all. Everything's looking good up and over the Ko'olau and out windward. Just the regular Malcolm March from Olamana up to Castle Junction, getting a little bit busier. Eastbound through Waipahu and Pearl City on H1, you got the regular backups at Fort Weaver, continuing through Waimalu, but only 20 minutes to make it from Kualakai all the way to the Moanalua split with H1. Heading south on the Leeward Shore, everything's looking great. Full speed all the way down to H1. H1, North Shore, and Mid-Island are looking great, as is the travels up and down H2. No slowing there for you. I'm Devin Hennessy with KSSK 10-Minute Traffic.
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0: Just got the word. This is pretty good. Guess what's coming back? The Book of Mormon came here. Unbelievable, unbelievable crowds at Blaisdell Concert Hall. And they're coming back to the concert hall right around Thanksgiving, November 25th through December 6th. Yeah, this is a 9-time Tony Award-winning musical, The Book of Mormon. It's by the guys that do South Park. So there's, it's going to offend virtually everyone, but not just, not Mormons necessarily. As a matter of fact, I know a few who have actually gone. The Book of Mormon. Tickets on sale to the public Friday morning, but you don't want to wait for the unwashed masses. 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What else? 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
1: Thanks, Mike. What a wonderful Wednesday traffic-wise so far, anyway. Everything's looking good around town. Regular slowing in the usual spots. No problems up and over the Colau and out windward. Just a little bit of slowing there from Olomana up to Castle Junction through the Malcolm Arch. And Kahikili's running all right, but a little southbound slowing through Ahui Manu to get past the temples, maybe 5 to 10 minutes worth. Eastbound through Waipahu and Pearl City, only crowded 20 minutes from right around Kualakai all the way to the Moanalua H1 split. And if you take a Moanalua, it's going to be crowded going past Tripler, not really backing up until you make it to Fort Shafter. Coming down the leeward shore, no slowing at all on Farrington, North Shore, Mid-Island, up and down H2, all full speed as well. I'm Devin Hennessy with KSSK 10-Minute Traffic.
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0: This is KSSK Radio, and it's Wednesday, May 13th. It's a birthday today for Robert Pattinson.
5: Edward Cullen.
0: Edward in Twilight movies. And The Batman.
5: Yes. I never watched that, but I heard it was good.
0: I didn't either. Harry Potter and the Goblet of Fire. He was in there. I can't...
5: Yeah, his character died in the movie he was in.
0: So sorry to hear that. Robert Pattinson, 40 years old today. Big star. Okay, what's going on out there? Well. London's Daily Mail had the guts to actually print the horrible details. It will offend many people who seem to love Hamas. The full depravity of Hamas during the October 7th massacre in Israel was revealed for the first time. This new report, based on thousands of videos and photographs and reports and recordings, phone calls, the unimaginable horror perpetrated on the Israeli families. It was just a massacre. There were decapitations. Even after death, these grotesque, perverted crime scenes all over Israel by Hamas. And, of course, there's people that celebrate them. Air Force One touched down in Beijing, where the president's going to hold some real high-stakes calls with Xi Jinping. That'll be tomorrow. That's going to be on the agenda. Let's see. The war in Iran will be there, of course. China is Iran's biggest trading partner. Pointed discussions between Trump and Xi. And we're in a really good position here with Xi. His economy is a mess. China needs oil. And if we end up having to reduce most of Iran to the Stone Age, that's not going to help China at all, because that's where they get their oil, and they're going to have to buy it from us if that doesn't work. So maybe they'll even say something to Iran. We don't need them. And we don't need anything from China at the moment, which is good. They need a lot from us. because their economy's a mess. So the president is accompanied by an incredible number of business people in his entourage, and he's going to try to get Xi Jinping to open up to some U.S. businesses, which at this point Xi Jinping needs desperately. We'll see. Supreme Court ruled, you know, that the use of race in drawing congressional maps is not allowed. And they've created a real frantic scramble right now in a bunch of states where this was sort of a practice for like ever. Tennessee, South Carolina, previously in Virginia, you remember that one. And it's not over yet. Lots of state legislators are behaving badly. They're protesting and stuff. And a lot of congresspeople are realizing their cushy jobs that they've had for many decades may soon be gone. Uh-oh. The New York City mayor, this socialist dude, Zoran Mamdani, says he is delivering a balanced budget for the city of New York. And if you believe that, yeah, well, actually it will balance. Thanks to the taxpayers in the rest of New York, who just shoveled $4 billion into New York City so they could help their $12 billion deficit. Good heavens. They've been troubled. They've been suffering from terrible leadership for quite a while now. It's a very troubled city at the moment. And the governor of New York is getting heat for helping them out. From New Yorkers. This is interesting. All right. One patient in Georgia had the hantavirus outbreak affect him. He tested negative. Another one has no symptoms. They were flown to the Communicable Diseases Unit at Emory State University Hospital there. And both of them were on the cruise ship, of course, that was infected last month with hantavirus, thanks to some rats. Somebody just figured out the stats, and we're going to put this out there because whatever you do, don't believe all the people that are going to tell you social distancing and masks and don't traverse the beach without your mask. But once you get up to below the knee level but above the ankle, you can remember all that stuff? We're not going to do that anymore. So just a little message out to the people who run the country. Forget it. We're not doing it, all right? Somebody figured out the stats, though. The odds of dying from hantavirus, 1 in 35 million. The odds of dying from a lightning strike, 1 in 15 million. Odds of dying in a car accident, 1 in 8,000. Odds of dying from medical error, 1 in 1,000. Liz Wheeler says if somebody's telling you to freak out about hantavirus, they're lying to you. All you have to do is stay away from rats in an Argentinian garbage dump, and like that bird watcher didn't do, and you'll be fine. Oh, by the way, a Northern California nonprofit is installing owl nesting platforms for people in Carmel, California, to help them naturally reduce the rat pop problems. There's rats everywhere. And the owls of Carmel, these are great horned owls. They can eat a bunch of rats every night. Owls. The bird guy was looking for the wrong bird. Oh, another defendant connected in the death of actor Matthew Perry, who was Chandler Bing and Friends. This dude pleaded guilty back in 2024. He acted as a middleman in supplying ketamine. They've had a whole bunch of arrests. He's going to serve 2 years in prison. Everybody is going to jail. I think one person out of like six or seven is not going to jail, just probation. But everybody else is in the slammer. Anything else going on? Well, there is always the Dow Jones. It's down 167 points at 49,593 at the moment. Let's find out from Mandy what's happening here.
5: Well, Mike, respite centers for the homeless may close after $8 million in funding was cut by state lawmakers. A'ala and Le'ahi respite centers are in danger of closing July 1st when the new fiscal year begins. The facilities are credited with a significant cut in emergency room visits and EMS transports, freeing up space in Hawaii's often overcrowded hospitals. Officials are working to find funding elsewhere.
0: What is a respite center?
5: It's for, like, homeless people to get medical treatment.
0: Oh.
5: They treat leg injuries and cancer diagnoses,
0: well,
5: you know.
0: Good. Keep them out of the emergency rooms,
5: and
0: for heaven's sake.
5: That's exactly it, but they cut funding for it. And some of the legislators said, you know, we're in the business trying to find homes for these people, not necessarily medically treat these people. So health officials and city leaders are trying to figure out what we can do.
0: We spend so much money on things we don't need. We don't spend enough money on the things that we really do need. If they don't think we have a horrible problem right now with unhoused individuals or whatever euphemism you want to use, just go out on the street like we do. We go through Evil A at 4 o'clock in the morning.
5: Yes.
0: It's not good.
5: The doctor who runs one of the centers, Dr. Scott Miskovich, said that he estimates they've saved like 3,500 ER visits.
0: That is terrific.
5: So.
0: Way to go, doctor.
5: Yeah, hopefully they can find something to do to stop this from closing.
0: What else?
5: Well, as thousands are gearing up to graduate over the next several weeks, city leaders are reminding the public to plan ahead. The numerous ceremonies are expected to create heavy traffic around schools and major venues. Attendees are encouraged to arrive early and carpool when possible. A man is in custody for an alleged attempted murder. Officers responded to Stadium Marketplace just after 6 Monday evening after a security guard reported a man had pointed a gun at him and attempted to shoot. The firearm did not discharge. The 36-year-old suspect faces attempted murder and terroristic threatening charges. Gas prices across Hawaii are nearing record highs. According to AAA Hawaii, the statewide average for regular gas is now $5.65 per gallon. That's only 2 cents below the all-time statewide record and over a dollar higher than a year ago. Finally, Yabusame is returning to Honolulu. The traditional Japanese archery dates back more than 1,000 years and will be showcased at Kualoa Ranch Sunday, June 14th. A total of 24 archers dressed in samurai attire will ride on horseback and fire arrows at wooden targets. Donation-based tickets are available through Eventbrite.com.
0: Okay, so there is a young actress named... Well, she's not all that young anymore. When she played Princess Kaiolani in the movie, she was just a teenager. Corianka Kilcher is her name. Corianka.

0: the director, Cameron, back 15, 16 years ago after Avatar was released, and he received, and she received from him a framed sketch of Neytiri. And it doesn't go on to say whether he said, "Here, I got this all because of your face."
1: Huh.
0: That wasn't there. He just gave her a framed sketch of Neytiri. Maybe because it looked like her or something. I don't know.
1: I mean, Neytiri kind of looks like a cat.
0: Yeah. More cat-like than anything else.
1: It's very wide-eyed and yellow-eyed.
0: There's a little bit of Zoe Saldana in there. But
1: yes.
0: And I was looking at Koryanka and I'm going, really? I don't know.
2: Well, the original Avatar is from 20 years ago.
0: Yeah.
2: And then there was another one. But she sat on it all the way until...
0: You're saying, why now?
2: Why now?
0: Good point.
2: Why now?
1: The third one came out last year.
2: The third one,
1: big
2: yes,
1: money.
2: Thank you.
0: She says the lawsuit also alleges that Mr. Cameron violated a deepfake law in California by using a photo of Kilcher as a minor.
1: Well,
0: I want to follow this one.
1: And where's the line? Where is it defined between stealing someone's biometric identity or being inspired?
0: Exactly. That kind of feature. That's what I want.
1: Yes.
0: Right?
2: Oh, that opens up a whole can of worms in the music world. Because people inspire songs all the time. And if you gave one interview somewhere in the world and said, you know, I was thinking about my second high school girlfriend and I wrote this massive hit song.
1: That's it.
2: Lawsuit, baby.
1: Stolen.
2: It's a can of worms.
0: Hilary Duff, on the other hand, a former Disney star, is very happy that people are using her likeness because it's on the cover of Sports Illustrated swimsuit issue.
1: Oh, hey.
0: She's wearing, this is a former Disney star now, Hilary Duff, wearing a daring low-cut swimsuit that has been praised now by all kinds of A-list sports stars, which is good. So the folks over at Sports Illustrated announced that she is the cover model and got very enthusiastic response. Everybody seems to like it.
2: Sports yeah. Illustrated is still in print?
0: Hard to believe, but true. They went through a stage there where they were going with non-traditional models, and maybe, I don't know, maybe they're happy that they got somebody back, especially a clean-cut Disney star who is now a daring swimsuit model.
1: Well, Lizzie McGuire's all grown up, huh?
0: Apparently. Yeah, check that out anyway. Hillary on the cover of Sports Illustrated. What about the weather today? We have showers in the a.m., sun in the p.m. All right. Beautiful 83-degree trade wind day. That's it. Happy Wednesday.
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7: Hey, thanks, Mike. Westbound into town, a little bit busier now. Kalani on Ole slowing down as you reach the golf course and get a little closer to Kalani High. It'll stay slow on H1 all the way past University. And then eastbound, back it up as usual through the Mill Street Merge. Also a little crowded going past Punch Bowl. About 20 minutes or so to get all the way across town right now, but it's going to slow down a little bit more first. Heading eastbound through Pearl City and Waimalu, only crowded, no delays, 15 minutes or less from Kualakai all the way to the Moanalua H1 split. It's starting to slow down a little bit on Farrington, coming south through Nanakuli, but no delays just yet. And no delays or slowing up and down H2, Mid-Island, or up on the North Shore. I'm Devin Hennessy with KSSK 10-Minute Traffic.
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My Kumuke just emailed me another, what did it say here? Oh, I produced what? This is so good. My Kumu kit, solar on the roof at Stately Perry Manor, produced 1.1 million watt hours in the month of April. Didn't we have... Wait a minute. We had a whole bunch of rain in April, didn't we? I think we did. Yeah, I think, wasn't it? Yeah, March 13th was the first one. And then the third rain was like April something. 1.1 million watt hours. Wow. That saves me a lot of money in my electric bill. Why can't you have this? Well, you can. All you got to do, look, Hawaiian Electric is going to always be expensive. We're in the middle of nowhere. We have to get our electricity somewhere else. We don't have several electric companies vying for our business. My son is in Dallas. And I think when they moved into their house, they had five or six electric companies, all a little bit different. Here, we have this plan, we have this plan. And they looked through them and said, oh, this is the best deal for us. Can you imagine doing that? And they're paying a fraction of what we're paying. It's always going to be expensive here. I don't care what happens. One of the things that really gets me is we're still using oil, which makes no sense. But Hawaiian Electric is going to keep asking for rate hikes for the next 2 years. The highest inflation in 40 years happened in the last 4 years, so we have to go with this, okay? There is one way to overcome it, because we'll always have high-priced electricity. Solar. Rooftop solar. You think you missed the boat because the solar tax credits from the federal government went away? Nope, you didn't. Because Kumu Kit was ready for that. They have the hybrid ownership program ready for you. It is Plan B. Basically, and I'm not going to get into the weeds. It's a little complicated. They can explain it to you. They'll pencil out what it means to you, what it's going to save you. Basically, you put a Kumu Kit solar on your roof, and then the money you save on your electric bill every month practically pays for the Kumu Kit solar that is on your roof. And when it finishes paying, free electricity, baby. 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Rooftop solar, not solar farms. 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
1: Hey, thanks, Mike. Westbound into town, a little bit busier now. Kalani on Ole slowing down as you reach the golf course and get a little closer to Kalani High. It'll stay slow on H1 all the way past University. And then eastbound, back it up as usual through the Mill Street Merge. Also a little crowded going past Punch Bowl. About 20 minutes or so to get all the way across town right now, but it's going to slow down a little bit more first. Heading eastbound through Pearl City and Waimalu, only crowded, no delays, 15 minutes or less from Kualakai all the way to the Moanalua H1 split. It's starting to slow down a little bit on Farrington coming south through Nanakuli, but no delays just yet, and no delays or slowing up and down H2, Mid-Island, or up on the North Shore. I'm Devin Hennessy with KSSK 10-Minute Traffic.
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0: Mike Evans, what's up?
7: Michael W. Perry, what up, Hawaii? You know, Michael, you and I have been around so long, it's unbelievable. The only other person, I think, in media in Hawaii that's been around as long as us is Joe Moore.
0: You're right.
7: Who I used to watch all the time, and somebody told me that Joe Moore still listens every morning. So, Joe, if you're listening, hope you're doing good, and, well, just aloha. All right, bear with me today. I just don't get it. A judge in Florida has granted prosecutors' request to subpoena all of Tiger Woods' prescription history. The prosecutors made the request because Tiger Woods would not allow them to take a blood test when he was arrested for that DUI last month. I mean, what does his history of his legal prescription drugs have to do with anything that had to do with the DUI arrest last month? I mean, even if he had a prescription for heroin and cocaine and fentanyl and OxyContin and every dangerous drug in the world, that wouldn't prove that he had any drugs in his system when he was arrested. They didn't take a drug test. So my question, so they get all the history of Tiger Woods' legal prescription drugs for the past 5 years. How does that prove that he had any drugs in his system when he was arrested? I mean, don't get me wrong. I think there's a good chance Tiger Woods might have been on drugs, had drugs in his system when he was arrested. But no test was taken. So what getting the history of his prescription drugs now? What does that do? I don't get it. More legal stuff. The four Casio siblings who are now grown adults and ever since Michael Jackson died have been trying to sue Michael Jackson's estate, saying that they were sexually abused as kids by Michael Jackson. Their latest suit says that Jackson also sexually abused them in Elizabeth Taylor and Elton John's house. They also say on 60 Minutes in Australia, other bizarre stories. And for the record, 60 Minutes in the United States has refused to interview them. The other lawsuit against Michael Jackson for child sexual abuse was in 2006, which if you remember, I covered for you. Michael Jackson was acquitted. Again, don't get me wrong. Michael Jackson was definitely a very weird, odd individual. But somehow this whole thing seems like a money grab to me. But that's just me. And TV news, if you have Netflix and if you like documentaries, you have got to check out Marty. Life is Short. It's all about Martin Short. And it's on Netflix. And some of the people, his friends that are on the documentary, or Steve Martin, Steven Spielberg, Eugene Levy, Tom Hanks, Catherine O'Hara, and many, many others. Heartwarming, funny, sad, and definitely worth watching. This is not a good documentary. This is a great documentary. Please check out Marty, Life is Short. It dropped yesterday on Netflix for full stars. Hey, have a great day. Let's do it again tomorrow. Mike Evans, aloha. See ya.
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0: Manny's got the weather for you before the news.
8: Mostly sunny skies and isolated showers today with a high of 81. Trades 15 to 20, gusts up to 28. Tonight, partly cloudy and breezy with a low of 76.
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0: KSSK, Devon's in the Starkey's Auto Repair Traffic Center without John Starkey, but with the traffic.
1: Oh, good morning, Mike. Thanks. It's looking all right around town still. Through the Middle Street merge, got the regular backups on each one in Moanalua, and it's going to stay crowded all the way past Punch Bowl to Punahou, about 25 or 30 minutes at most. And service streets around town looking great. Westbound into town, still backing up at the end of Kalani on Ole, hopping on H1, and it'll stay slow all the way out to University and Punahou. The Pauley townbound still crowded from Summer Palace past Punch Bowl. Up and over to the windward side, things are normal. Just the Malcolm Arch from Olamana up to Castle Junction, a little busy there. And south through Ahuimanu on Kahikili, got a little bit of slowing until you get past the temples. Through Mid-Island and up and down H2, everything's looking great. No problems on H1 eastbound through Waipahu and Pearl City, just a little bit crowded here and there. No delays. No delays up on the North Shore or out leeward either, but a little bit slow on the southbound side of Farrington through Nanakuli. I'm Devin Hennessy with KSSK 10-Minute Traffic.
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0: KSSK Radio, Wednesday, May 13th. You are our Game of Thrones expert here, Mandy. So I'm going to ask you, who played Ramsay Snow, the evil villain?
8: He was very evil. That would be the actor Ewan Rhian. I think that's how you say it.
0: You actually rolled your R there.
8: Well, you have. That's how I heard him pronounce it, because I wasn't sure when I first said it. I'm like, words not making sense.
0: Okay.
8: So I had to look up how he said it. Yes, Ewan Rhian.
0: Okay, I trust you, because you are the Game of Thrones expert. Hey, he's celebrating his Yakidoshi today. Ewan is 41 years old.
8: Okay.
0: All right, what's going on out there in the news?
8: Well, Mike, the murder convictions of former South Carolina lawyer Alex Murdoch have been overturned. In a 5-0 vote, the South Carolina Supreme Court granted Murdoch a new trial today. The justices said a county clerk improperly influenced the jury in Murdoch's original trial. President Trump is in China, where he's set to hold high-stakes talks with leader Xi Jinping tomorrow. The president arrived along with his delegation this morning. Trump's visit comes as the war in Iran continues. China is Iran's biggest trading partner. A CIA whistleblower is testifying before the Senate over an alleged cover-up related to the origins of COVID-19. James Erdman III is appearing before the Senate Homeland Security and Governmental Affairs Committee. It comes as the Justice Department is facing a deadline to charge Dr. Anthony Fauci for allegedly lying to Congress about research that could boost the transmissibility of a virus. A massive weather pattern is gripping several parts of the country today. The system is slamming a corridor stretching from Montana to Salt Lake City with rain. NOAA's Storm Prediction Center has issued a level 2 out of 5 risk of severe thunderstorms for much of the area. Finally, U.S. students are performing worse than their peers were 10 years ago. New district-level test score data from the Educational Opportunity Project at Stanford found that compared with a decade earlier, reading scores were down last year in 83% of school districts where data was available, while math scores were down about 70%. The declines have impacted both rich and poor districts, as well as crossed racial and geographic divides. KSSK News Time, it's 7:34. Let's check in on the markets and see if anything has improved.
0: Yeah, it's a little better than it was. We were very kind of negative towards the wholesale inflation number there on all of the indexes. But now, The Dow is down 167 points, which is not a whole lot, 49,593. We'll keep following this throughout the morning. What do you have right now for around here?
8: Well, Mike, despite President Trump's executive orders, the state is sticking with its mail-in voting system. Using data from the Social Security Administration, the order requires DHS to create a list of U.S. citizens eligible to vote in each state. State Attorney General Ann Lopez announced April 3rd, Hawaii had joined a coalition of attorneys general suing Trump. States that don't comply are at risk of losing federal funding. The man accused of a 2022 Chinatown murder was acquitted on all charges yesterday. Samuel Carter was accused of shooting at one man and instead hitting a 24-year-old pregnant woman sitting at a nearby bus stop. The intended victim could not identify the person who shot at him. After just 25 minutes, the jury found Carter not guilty on all counts. Kauai Mayor Derek Kawakami is officially running for Hawaii's lieutenant governor. He filed the papers yesterday. Kawakami is one of the first major candidates to formally enter the statewide race. Others have pulled papers to run for the position but have not officially filed. A Florida man was arrested at the airport last week attempting to board a flight to Houston from Honolulu. 57-year-old Stephen Menard is accused of scamming an investor out of $1 million by promoting a fake project. Menard was arrested May 8th and remains in police custody. He faces two felony charges. Finally, experts at the Hawaiian Volcano Observatory are predicting another fountaining episode at Kilauea to start this week. The forecast window began yesterday and lasts through tomorrow, though timing may be adjusted based on continuing observations. The most recent 46th episode occurred May 5th and lasted just over 9 hours. KSSK News Time, it's 7:36.
0: Okay, thank you. And I'll go on with that. Then I appreciate. Oh, I'm sorry.
8: What?
0: I was talking to Taylor Swift here. Taylor is.
8: Yeah. Oh, wow.
0: Excuse me.
8: Very impressed.
0: Yeah, she was complaining. She said, "Mike, I haven't heard anything about me for 21 hours now, and I'm despondent over the lack of, you know, publicity and stuff."
8: You know, there are some whispers in the hallway. This may go on your permanent record.
0: Yeah.
12: Forget that. She's going to write a song about him. You know what she does
0: next? Never, ever, ever call me again.
12: That's right.
0: Taylor Swift was seen dining at an upscale steakhouse in New York City with her parents and her brother. Aw. Big family celebration because it's a kind of anniversary, I guess it was some month anniversary. Last summer, her dad had a quintuple bypass, and she says he's actually at 150% wow. Now. He's great.
8: Is a steakhouse the best place to take dad after?
0: Oh, yeah. Lots of gravy, steakhouse, a couple of bottles of wine.
8: Good for him. Yeah. Live it up, sir.
12: It's a tofu steak with lots of Worcestershire sauce.
8: Nice.
0: And then the cheesecake, of course. The 86 Steakhouse in West Village is getting lots of publicity because of this.
8: I bet.
0: I got to say, Taylor did a good thing. After her dad's health scare, she just shoveled $1 million into the American Heart Association. Good. Good for you.
8: Wow.
0: NFL teams. You knew this one was going to probably have something to do with Taylor, too, and it does. Mm-hmm. They have their release week going right now. When's the big day? Tomorrow?
12: It's tomorrow.
0: Okay.
12: Maybe when we're on the... maybe it's nighttime. I don't know. They make a big deal about this stuff.
0: They do. So they release the entire schedule, but they leak all these things out and everything. So the Kansas City Chiefs were teasing their 2026 opponents using Taylor Swift's love of sourdough bread and she and Travis's friends. There's a creative thread going on that includes Pitbull's face toasted into a loaf to represent the Miami Dolphins.
12: Okay.
0: Let's see. I don't care.
8: I love all the recent Taylor stories are all food related in some way.
0: They
8: she
0: really
8: ate
0: are.
8: At a steakhouse. They're doing a sourdough thing. The other night, she dined at a fine dining restaurant so that Travis can up his class a little bit.
0: Yes.
12: It was Indian. Food. Indian. It was improve his palate.
8: Yes.
0: Yeah, that's
8: expand
0: right. He's never had Indian food before. So Taylor loves baking, especially sourdough, and this is beyond adorable. If you can imagine passing by stately Swift Kelsey Manor.
12: Several of them.
0: One of six.
12: All parts of the world.
0: And just get a whiff and enjoy the aroma of freshly baked sourdough bread. Is that the most homey thing you've ever experienced or what?
8: It sounds like Taylor's entering her domestic era.
0: And if she's still eating everything that she makes, we may be going into the Chubby Taylor era at some point here.
12: All I got to say is that this, you'd think this is Travis's last year with the Chiefs, because he announced he's coming back fairly early, but there's been the rumor that, you know, once he has domestic bliss, that he's just going to ride off into the sunset. And all I got to say is the Chiefs better be good. Because this is all cute. This is all nice. You know, the pictures of Taylor in the box and stuff. And don't come after me, Swifties. I'm telling you, from somebody who has lived and breathed the NFL for 45 of my 51 years on this planet, NFL fans are binary, okay? They are either, this is the greatest thing in the world because we're winning. The second it goes south, the curse of Taylor Swift, what we know and what we can deploy, you know, all that.
8: Are you calling her Yoko Ono here? It's not that bad yet,
12: but I'm just saying.
0: She would be. They're going to call her that. Oh, that's too bad, and she bakes that good smelly bread. I love that.
12: She's just a nice person. I don't want her to go through that. I'm just saying.
0: Either one of them.
12: It's the fans.
0: A.M. showers, P.M. sun today. That's the way it's going to be. 83 degrees for a high, plenty of trade winds. Enjoy your Wednesday.
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0: 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What you got?
1: Hey, thanks, Mike. Everything's looking super outly. We're just a little slowing southbound through Nanakuli on Farrington till you get past Lualua Lane, Naval Road. Otherwise, everything's looking great all the way down to H1. And continuing H1 through Waipahu and Pearl City, everything's pretty much flying. No delays all the way out to pretty much the Middle Street merge before you're going to start hitting any serious brake lights. Then it's just the usual slowing across town, 25 or 30 minutes at most to make it past Punahou. And then westbound past Punahou is going to take about 25 minutes, too. It's backed up at the Kahala Mall and stays very slow through Kaimuki till you get past University and Punahou. The Pali townbound still slow from Summer Palace past Punch Bowl, and if you're heading out to the windward side, everything's looking good, but the Malka journey from Olomana up to Castle Junction is a little bit busy. I'm Devin Hennessy with KSSK 10-Minute Traffic.
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0: So it's Moose and Dr. John Matthews in for Jimmy, who's on the mainland. Spurs now one win away from their first trip to the Western Finals.
12: Mm-hmm.
0: Victor Wembanyama.
12: And ended up not getting suspended.
0: He did not get suspended. Apparently, everything is fine, and it didn't affect his head at all. He had 27 points. Spurs cruised to a victory. What was that, 30 points?
12: Or? Yeah, 126-97, final score.
0: Yikes. Game 6 is Friday. Today, however, we have Game 5 between
12: the Pistons and the Cavaliers. Okay. Another series that is tied up 2-2, a decisive Game 5 today.
0: Everybody know the name Brandon Clark of the Memphis Grizzlies?
12: Unfortunately, we do now.
0: He has died at the age of 29. Los Angeles police say it's a possible drug overdose, narcotics found at the scene. He was picked out of Gonzaga in 2019.
12: Yeah, he was part of one of those really good Gonzaga teams that kept making going to the Final Four in that era, late teens, early 2020s.
0: Spent his entire career with the Grizzlies, and he has now passed away at the age of 29.
12: Very sad.
0: San Francisco Giants notched a third straight victory, and the Dodgers just can't catch a break. Score 6-2. Shohei is responsible for the two. He got a home run and scored both of Dodger runs. And that's the good news. Yoshinobu Yamamoto was the bad news. The pitcher got another loss.
12: Yep, and the Dodgers pitchers seem to be giving up 5-6 runs a game. And you're not going to, even with the Dodgers lineup, you're not going to win a whole lot of games giving up those sorts of run totals.
0: Please don't tell me that the Dodgers peaked in spring training.
12: If they're going to go through this stretch, have it be in May, not September when things are decided. But you'll be able to listen again. Dodgers and Giants, this is the middle of a four-game series. So game three coming up this afternoon on Fox Sports 990 for the drive home. 4:10 first pitch from Dodger Stadium.
0: Our wonderful sister station. Mm-hmm. The World Cup of Soccer starts at locations across the U.S. next month. And it turns out ICE will not help with security at the matches. Now, I thought I heard they were going to do that. Apparently, they're not.
12: So that's the story today. I wouldn't doubt that there is a fluid situation. Let's call it a fluid situation regarding this. But that's the announcement today.
0: And at the last minute, they're going to be a bunch of ICE people. Can ICE be undercover? I can't remember.
12: I don't know. Yeah. Donald Trump, the Trump administration, announced today that they're waiving the something new, that from certain nations you have to put up so much money to get a visa to come into the United States. Yes. Algeria, Senegal, Ivory Coast, they've all qualified for the World Cup, but they were part of those countries. The Trump administration saying that they're waiving fees, not only for the teams, but also any fans that are coming from those nations to come attend the World Cup now.
0: Oh, okay.
12: Yeah, they're trying to get more attendance because World Cup ticket sales in some of the cities are not great.
0: Not good. Well, they're in a lot of cities, that's why. Our sister station, once again, Fox Sports 990, or Fox Sports 990,
12: yes,
0: as the guy says, is a World Cup official audio station.
12: Yep, we're going to have plenty of the games, including all the way up through the World Cup final, which won't be until July. The tournament starts June 12th or 13th, but it's a full month of soccer in between Dodger games. We got a lot of stuff going on Fox Sports 990.
0: We were talking about all of the upcoming NFL season stuff comes out tomorrow, but the league is going to have 9 international games.
12: Record-setting amount.
0: That's week one, 49ers with the Rams in Melbourne. Oh, lucky guys got to travel to Melbourne. And there's Mexico City, Munich, Paris, London, etc.
12: Paris, by the way, is Aaron Rodgers and the Steelers and the New Orleans Saints.
0: Okay.
12: So if Aaron Rodgers comes back, which is a story we have no time to get into right now.
0: Okay. John's got more.
12: Yep, Hawaii baseball back in town. Final regular season series. They're going to play Cal State Northridge. Opener of a 3-game series tonight, but the campus is going to be busy because our national champions are back.
0: Party.
12: They're calling it Natty Champs Party at the Stand. And that is happening, I guess we can call it this afternoon, because doors open at the Stan Sheriff Center at 5:30 p.m. The party begins at 6. If you want to park on campus, it's $10 for parking in the parking structure. But entry to the Stan is completely free. And this is for you fans that have loved this team all year long and cheered them to the national championship. This is for you. After work today, 6 o'clock, Stan Sheriff Center. And for the fans, you get a chance to meet and greet and say hi to the players and tell them, what a great season and everything else. But I love this. You get a chance to hold the trophy, hold the national championship trophy, get your picture taken. For the love of all that is holy, please don't drop the trophy.
0: Wipe your hands on your pants. Don't be that guy.
12: Right.
0: Oh, jeez.
12: We do not want to have they display these trophies right at the school. We do not want to have a post-it note next to the trophy saying, this is where Such and such person dropped the trophy.
0: And you will be famous, unfortunately, on social media.
12: Yes. So that's it. That's all brought to you by the City and County of Honolulu's 6 municipal golf courses, everything from Alawai to Westlock to Kahuku and more. teatimes.honolulu.gov. teatimes.honolulu.gov to book your tee time on a beautiful Wednesday or for any future day.
0: It's going to be fun. KSSK Radio and Moose Perry's Mid-Morning Surf. Let's who do we have for this? Is this Johnny Aloha or
12: Johnny Aloha's here.
0: Johnny Aloha, you got him.
18: Hey, good morning, Michael. We have no marine warnings to report today, and out in the surf, Sunset Beach is 1 to 2 feet. Pipeline's checking in flat to 1.5 feet. Out on the west side, it's also flat to 1.5 feet at Makaha. Here in town, Ala Moana and Diamond Head are both 1 to 2 feet. Waikiki is flat to 1.5 feet. Sandy Beach is 1 to 3, and Makapu'u's top and wave height is 2 to 3 feet today. Trade winds are blowing 10 to 25. Low tide in Honolulu this morning is at 7:15 at negative 0.3 feet, going high by 2:15 at 1.9 feet, and the sun sets in the west at 7:03. For all the details, drop into surfnewsnetworkhawaii.com. 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
0: And we got more daylight for you, more lengthy days and shorter nights for the next 5 weeks or so. And then it goes the other direction, but enjoy it. KSSK Radio, Moose. And Dr. John Matthews bringing you all this stuff at 7:51. 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
0: 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What's up?
1: Hey, thanks, Mike. Everything's looking super outly. We're just a little slowing southbound through Nanakuli on Farrington until you get past Lualua and Naval Road. Otherwise, everything's looking great all the way down to H1. And continuing H1 through Waipahu and Pearl City, everything's pretty much flying. No delays all the way out to pretty much the Middle Street merge before you're going to start hitting any serious brake lights. Then it's just the usual slowing across town, 25 or 30 minutes at most to make it past Punahou. And then westbound past Punahou is going to take about 25 minutes, too. It's backed up at the Kahala Mall and stays very slow through Kaimuki till you get past University and Punahou. The Pali Town Bound still slow from Summer Palace past Punch Bowl, and if you're heading out to the windward side, everything's looking good, but the Mauka journey from Olomana up to Castle Junction is a little bit busy. I'm Devin Hennessy with KSSK 10-Minute Traffic.
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0: 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Look, you're in a hospital bed, and I hope this never happens to you. I hope it never happens to me. It hasn't. And I hope it never happens to anybody I know. But chances are, at some point, somebody's going to get injured in a car accident. I know several. 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And insurance companies are in there waving a check in your face saying, sign this now. 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You can have the check. 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

0: 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I'm Michael W. Perry, and OK Posse, this is your chance to win $1,000. 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
0: KSSK Radio, and happy Wednesday to you, May 13th. We do have a birthday for a fellow everybody knows, Steveland Judkins Hardaway. You know.
4: Did he take his last name and completely change it?
0: He changed everything. He became Little Stevie Wonder when he first started. He was just a kid. And then he became Stevie Wonder when he finally grew up.
4: There he is.
0: Do you know that guy's 76 years old now?
4: Gosh, no.
0: True. Stevie Wonder is 76. I do remember when he was the kid, you know, like maybe just a teenager. And he was just really good on harmonica and everything. And, of course, the Motown Hall of Famer. All right, what's going on out there, Mandy?
4: Well, Mike, a Golden Dome missile defense system is estimated to cost over $1 trillion. The Congressional Budget Office released a 12-page report yesterday estimating a cost of about $1.2 trillion over the next 20 years. The majority of those costs would be for developing a space-based interceptor defense system capable of destroying aerial threats mid-flight. Anthropic representatives will meet with the House Committee on Homeland Security on their new Mythos AI model. The model is seeing only a limited release to companies and organizations Anthropic considers trusted partners due to its advanced capabilities and ability to exploit security flaws. Despite an inherited $12 billion deficit, New York City Mayor Zoran Mamdani says he's delivering a balanced fiscal 2027 budget. He began his budget address yesterday by announcing the gap had been closed down to zero. Mamdani credited aggressive savings, critical new investments, his partnership with Albany, and a secondary tax. Wholesale prices are seeing their biggest increase since March of 2022. The producer price index released today by the Labor Department showed the cost of making goods surged 1.4% last month. That was well beyond the 0.5% analysts were expecting. A patient brought to a Georgia hospital after a hantavirus outbreak has tested negative. Two people were flown in Monday to be treated at Emory University Hospital. Both were aboard the cruise ship infected last month with the hantavirus. Finally, Google and SpaceX are reportedly talking about putting data centers in space. The Wall Street Journal says the orbiting facilities are not a done deal yet, or if they would be cost-effective when launch costs are included. Word of the possible partnership comes as SpaceX is preparing for its IPO later this year. KSSK News Time, it's 8:04. Let's check out what's happening this hour on Wall Street.
0: So weird, because the S&P is way up, the NASDAQ is way up, and the Dow Jones is down 167 points. I don't understand. It's not my job.
4: I can't ever understand. Yeah, it's like somebody sneezes and they go crazy in either direction.
0: They go crazy for no reason.
4: Yes.
0: Sometimes. We have, a full report coming up in about 40 minutes or so. Right now, the Dow is at 49,593. We'll keep checking. What's up around here now?
4: Well, Mike, respite centers for the homeless may close after $8 million in funding was cut by state lawmakers. A'ala and Le'ahi respite centers are in danger of closing July 1st when the new fiscal year begins. The facilities are credited with a significant cut in emergency room visits and EMS transports, freeing up space in Hawaii's often overcrowded hospitals. Officials are working to find funding elsewhere. As thousands are gearing up to graduate over the next several weeks, city leaders are reminding the public to plan ahead. The numerous ceremonies are expected to create heavy traffic around schools and major venues. Attendees are encouraged to arrive early and carpool when possible. A man is in custody for an alleged attempted murder. Officers responded to Stadium Marketplace just after 6 Monday evening after a security guard reported a man had pointed a handgun at him and attempted to shoot. The firearm did not discharge. The 36-year-old suspect faces attempted murder and terroristic threatening charges. The investigation is ongoing. Gas prices across Hawaii are nearing record highs. According to AAA Hawaii, the statewide average for regular gas is now $5.65 per gallon. That's only 2 cents below the all-time statewide record and over a dollar higher than a year ago. Finally, Yabusame is returning to Honolulu. The traditional Japanese archery dates back more than 1,000 years and will be showcased at Kualoa Ranch Sunday, June 14th. A total of 24 archers dressed in samurai attire will ride on horseback and fire arrows. Donation-based tickets are available through eventbrite.com. KSSK News Time, it's 8:07.
0: And Tennessee is the state that continues to attract retirees from around the country. It's got just about the nation's biggest net gain of residents 65 and older. And it's affordable is why. Everybody is looking for affordable places to retire. They're choosing practical, financially friendly, well-run communities.
5: They're looking at states that don't charge state income tax,
0: yes,
5: which Tennessee does not.
0: And Tennessee continues to get retirees. And it's a really nice place.
5: It's beautiful.
0: As people leave the crowded and expensive coastal markets, need I remind you, Hawaii is one big coast.
5: Mm-hmm.
0: That's all we have is coast.
5: Mm-hmm.
0: Okay, there's a little interior here and there.
5: We love it, but it drives the expenses forward.
0: You betcha.
5: And by the way, that's why Florida isn't the top of the list, because anywhere within 20, 30 miles of their coast, they're just getting, they're like we are, getting hammered with insurance costs.
0: Insurance costs are way up.
5: All the hurricane, climate change stuff, it all rolls downhill to any coastal community. Hello, Hawaii.
0: And it's not, by the way, it's not climate change. We're still getting the same amount of hurricanes we've always gotten in virtually everywhere, right? It goes up and down every year, but if you go back 50 years or 100 years, it's the same. The thing is, the insurance costs are out of sight right now. So, older Americans going away from the coasts, going to places like Nashville, Tennessee, and Franklin, I guess is a suburb of Nashville.
5: Mm-hmm.
0: Murfreesboro, Knoxville. Great state, Tennessee.
5: Home of the University of Tennessee, Knoxville.
0: You mentioned Florida. We were talking about how to round up with pennies and round down.
4: Yes.
0: With pennies, right?
4: Yes.
0: To the nickel.
4: Moving here.
0: Paying with cash in Florida is going to look different at checkout. The governor just signed a bill, same thing, allowing businesses to round cash purchases up to the nearest nickel. If it's credit card, If it's digital payment, This is because the Mint is stopping producing pennies, which they should have a long time ago. It costs more to make a penny than the penny's worth. So, yeah, it doesn't make sense. The totals ending in 1 or 2 cents, rounded down. If the amount is 8 or 9 cents, rounded up.
4: Okay, that sounds fair, but I wonder if they're going to start pricing things to always land on the 8 or 9.
0: Well, the thing, if it's one if it's one thing, uh-huh, quite possible, right? But if it's, most
4: multiple
0: people go
4: items
0: in, you have multiple items,
4: true,
0: and it's hard to figure out.
5: And all this,
4: they'll just have AI figure it out.
0: AI will do it.
4: They'll
5: right,
4: just calculate it
0: how
4: for you.
0: How can we squeeze a few extra bucks,
4: uh-huh,
0: out of this?
5: Right. It all depends on the sales tax, right? Because some community, ours is 4.7, our GET, and then it'll be 3.2 here, and some have a state and local sales tax that add together. So it would be hard for a store to figure out exactly how to get always to 8 and 9. But, as you just mentioned, AI.
4: Yes. My brain can't wrap around it, but
0: is there anything,
4: it has all the time in the world.
0: A chip can do, uh-huh, that, though. KSSK Radio weather today. Showers in the AM, sunshine in the PM. Oh, good.
5: I think we're getting most of that sunshine now.
0: Yeah, it's very nice, actually. Maybe it's like intermittent showers like the other day. Yesterday, we had a very nice day at Stately Perry Manor until the heavens opened up. And it wasn't like a little sprinkle or a little spitting kind of a... It was like a bucket coming down for a couple of minutes. And we were going, what the heck? Here we go again? No, it was about 2 minutes worth. And then it went away.
5: Just to make sure you were paying attention.
0: You bet. KSSK and a wonderful Wednesday. Beautiful 83-degree trade wind day in store for you. That's it.
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1: Hey, thanks, Mike. Around town, it's starting to speed up just a little bit on the eastbound side from the airport to Punahou, less than 20 minutes now, creeping toward 15. And if you're heading westbound into town, it's just a little pocket of slowing as you cross Waialae, heading toward University, coming out of Kaimuki. It's also going to be slow from the Kahala Mall past Kalani High eastbound. That Kalani crush still in effect. It's going to be a little slow on the Pauli townbound as well as you go past Punch Bowl. Normal stuff out there and not too bad. Up and over the Ko'olau, everything's looking great. A little slow getting in and out of Olomana. Both Makai and Mauka bound right now between Kapa'akori and Kailua Road. Out leeward, we have a little slowing on the southbound side of Farrington, heading through Nanakuli, not more than 5 or 10 minutes worth. Up on the north shore through Mid-Island and up and down H2, everything's super mellow. I'm Devin Hennessy with KSSK 10-Minute Traffic.
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Happy birthday to this dude, Steveland Judson Hardaway. Yeah, that's his name. Anyway, Stevie Wonder says you are the sunshine of his life.

Steve Wonder, you are the sunshine of my life, the 76-year-old says. I got to tell you about this Book of Mormon thing. This is pretty amazing. Book of Mormon's coming back. Remember what they did? They just killed at Blaisdell Concert Hall when they were here last. The Book of Mormon returns. Limited run starting around Thanksgiving, November 25th to December 6th at the concert hall. Now, the unwashed masses, the general public, gets to buy tickets at 10 o'clock tomorrow morning. I'm sorry, Friday morning. But you have early access

0: to the best seats. You want a good seat at Blaisdell for the date you want? This morning, 10 o'clock, it starts. Through Friday morning at 10 o'clock, it's just for you. Use the promo code. What's the name of this radio station again? KSSK, the Book of Mormon. It's from the guys, the people who did South Park. It's them. Was it Trey Parker and Stone? Is that his name? What are the names? I can't remember. In any event, the South Park guys created this musical, and it's ready for you. So, Ticketmaster.com, starting at 10 o'clock. You got about an hour and 41 minutes to go. 10 o'clock. 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
4: Hey, thanks, Mike. Around town, it's starting to speed up just a little bit on the eastbound side from the airport to Punahou. Less than 20 minutes now, creeping toward 15. And if you're heading westbound into town, it's just a little pocket of slowing as you cross Waialae, heading toward University, coming out of Kaimuki. It's also going to be slow from the Kahala Mall past Kalani High eastbound. That Kalani crush still in effect. It's going to be a little slow on the Pauli townbound as well as you go past Punch Bowl. Normal stuff out there and not too bad. Up over the cold. Wow, everything's looking great. A little slow getting in and out of Olomana. Both Makai and Mauka bound right now between Kapa'akori and Kailua Road. Out leeward, we have a little slowing on the southbound side of Farrington, heading through Nanakuli, not more than 5 or 10 minutes worth. Up on the north shore through Mid-Island and up and down H2, everything's super mellow. I'm Devin Hennessy with KSSK 10-Minute Traffic.
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0: I have to tell you, Mr. Medicare can clear up so many things. Mr. Medicare is the guy who knows all about Medicare, and I got to tell you, there are some really confusing things every now and then about coordination between other things. Medicare is not complete, for one thing, and Medicare has some coordination things to think about if you have other insurance coverage. Mr. Medicare, Mark Faldo, how are you?
11: Aloha, Mike. Good to be with you. I'm fine, thank you.
0: And if somebody has Medicare and is already employed and has coverage through his employer, how does that work? Which one's primary, which one's secondary?
11: Yeah, great question and very common. So if you have active employer group coverage or covered by your spouse's active employer group coverage, and that employer group has more than 20 employees, the health coverage that you have from that employer becomes primary insurance over Medicare. However, if the group has less than 20, Medicare becomes primary over your health insurance from your employer.
0: So if it's 19, if it's 21, it's one thing. If it's 20 employees, it's an, oh my gosh. See what I mean? This is why you need Mr. Medicare. Now, and you go, you do these seminars, by the way. You go to the businesses and tell them the stuff, right? So the first thing you ask is, how many employees do you have?
11: Yes, we do. That's really important because knowing how it's going to coordinate may make a difference in people's decision on deferring. So we'd like to also share that Medicare is always primary payer over other types of coverage, including retiree coverage, TRICARE for Life, Medicaid coverage, and even COBRA coverage. So having said that, this is the reason it's so important that somebody has, if somebody has one of these types of coverages, that they understand the rules around deferring Medicare, as if they did, sometimes it leads to lifelong Medicare penalties.
0: So they actually penalize you for life?
11: Yeah, seems really harsh, but unfortunately that's the case. Once these Medicare penalties are calculated and set in place, they will follow that beneficiary for the rest of his or her life.
0: One of the things that just amazes me is you've got all these people in Minnesota and Minnesota and where was the other one? California, making billions of dollars scamming Medicare and Medicaid. And a simple mistake like this from somebody who just didn't know the rule can give you a lifelong penalty. Oh, my gosh. Well, we're paying for a lot of fraud.
11: It's a terrible situation.
0: Got to make up that money somewhere. I have an idea here. When somebody is really confused about this, like me right now, for example, with if Medicare is the primary payer, okay, I am working, but for another year and a half, and then I'm going to do this. What do I do? There is a way to find out about this. Mr. Medicare has these free seminars. Next one is at Dave and Buster's, always at Ala Moana Shopping Center on the last Saturday of the month. Saturday is the 30th of May. And if you want, you can get a free seat. You walk in. They don't lock the doors like they do at the timeshare seminars. It's real easy. He's very friendly. He doesn't try to break your arm or something to make you do stuff. The doors open at 8:30, begins at 9. It's done by like 11:15. You have learned so much. And then you're going to be able to call Mr. Medicare and have a one-on-one conversation with him face-to-face if you want, and figure out what is right for you. Because there's, like I say, there's always pukas in Medicare, and you got to fill them, and he can help you do that. So if you want a seat at the free seminar coming up on the 30th, Saturday morning, what number do you call?
11: Yep, call me at 808-292-7092, 808-292-7092. Or they can always register on our website. 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
0: And that's Mark talking at this very moment. Mark Faldo, the man from Farrington High School, look at him now. He's trying to get people deconfused with all of this stuff. Hey, have a great seminar on the 30th, and we'll talk to you again soon.
11: Thank you so much, Mike. Aloha.

0: she ends with. Miley Cyrus Flowers, KSSK. There she's got her. She's going to have, in a couple of days, she will have her star on the Hollywood Walk of Fame. Very nice, Miley. Hey, you need a better job? Are you looking for just a career change, maybe? Or just better job than you have right now doing the things that you like to do now? At the University of Hawaii Community Colleges, you can train for a new career or just a better training in your career in months, not years. 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University of Hawaii Community Colleges. 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Or someone close to you will love it. 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

0: KSSK Radio, what a great song. That is about my favorite Michael Jackson song, I think. The track behind that and his performance in there, his voice and everything, it's pretty amazing. Billie Jean.
1: KSS, Do you know what? Michael Jackson is on Thriller is back on top of the R&B charts again.
0: Is it really?
1: Thanks to Mike. Thanks to the movie.
0: Thanks to the biopic.
1: And Michael, number ones or the hits or what, his greatest hits compilation is right behind it.
0: Isn't that amazing?
1: The movie's making him a star. I mean, he'll never not be a star, but it's making the songs stream and sell and everything again.
0: They're making the family a few bucks here and there. That's very good. KSSK. 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

0: nice. What a nice man. Brada is KSSK Radio. It's time for the Sound of Money. Here we go. Oh, this is kind of interesting. I don't know when they noticed, but somebody said, how come the guy from NVIDIA, you know, the chip maker, the AI chip maker, how come the CEO didn't join Trump's delegation? Why was that? The president said, what do you mean? He was invited. Well, how come he's not here? No, he had been invited, and something happened, and so, no, he was supposed to be there. So guess what? The president said, hop on an airplane, meet me at the refuel in Alaska. That's how you fly from Washington, D.C. to Beijing. You fly over Alaska. So he did. He met the Air Force One folks at a refuel stop in Alaska and joined Elon Musk and Tim Cook and all these bigwigs in the business industry. They're all going to China. They got a whole lot of deals that they would love to make. And it would be to China's advantage to do that. Their economy is hurting. Gold's at $46.85 right now. The yen's $157. Oil, $103. 10-year bond rate way too high, almost 4.5%. Remember when it was down almost to 3%, almost down below 4%, rather, into the threes? 4.48 right now. Bitcoin, 79,000. And the Dow Jones, hey, it's improved. The Dow's only down 90 points right now at 49,670. Okay, we'll keep watching all of this stuff. Next time. At 9, KSSK.
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0: Life is made up of little moments, right? 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
4: This is KSSK Radio, and it's Wednesday, May 13th. It's a birthday today for Robert Pattinson.
5: Ah, Edward Cullen.
4: Edward in Twilight movies and the Batman.
5: Yes. I never watched that, but I heard it was good.
4: I didn't either. Harry Potter and the Goblet of Fire. He was in there. I can't.
5: Yeah, his character died in the movie he was in.
4: So sorry to hear that. Robert Pattinson, 40 years old today. Big star. Okay, what's going on out there? Well. London's Daily Mail had the guts to actually print the horrible details that will offend many people who seem to love Hamas. The full depravity of Hamas during the October 7th massacre in Israel was revealed for the first time. This new report, based on thousands of videos and photographs and reports and recordings, phone calls, the unimaginable horror perpetrated on the Israeli families. It was just a massacre. There were decapitations, even after death, these grotesque, perverted crime scenes all over Israel by Hamas. And, of course, there's people that celebrate them. Air Force One touched down in Beijing, where the president's going to hold some real high-stakes calls with Xi Jinping. That'll be tomorrow. That's going to be on the agenda. Let's see. The war in Iran will be there, of course. China is Iran's biggest trading partner. Pointed discussions between Trump and Xi. And we're in a really good position here with Xi. His economy is a mess. China needs oil. And if we end up having to reduce most of Iran to the Stone Age, that's not going to help China at all, because that's where they get their oil, and they're going to have to buy it from us if that doesn't work. So maybe they'll even say something to Iran. We don't need them. And we don't need anything from China at the moment, which is good. They need a lot from us because their economy's a mess. So the president is accompanied by an incredible number of business people in his entourage, and he's going to try to get Xi Jinping to open up to some U.S. businesses, which, at this point, Xi Jinping needs desperately. We'll see. Supreme Court ruled, you know, that the use of race in drawing congressional maps is not allowed. And they've created a real frantic scramble right now in a bunch of states where this was sort of a practice for, like, ever. Tennessee, South Carolina, previously in Virginia, you remember that one, and it's not over yet. Lots of state legislators are behaving badly. They're protesting and stuff, and a lot of congresspeople are realizing their cushy jobs that they've had for many decades may soon be gone. Uh-oh. The New York City mayor, this socialist dude, Zoran Mamdani, says he is delivering a balanced budget for the city of New York. And if you believe that, yeah, well, actually, it will balance, thanks to the taxpayers in the rest of New York, who just shoveled $4 billion into New York City so they could help their $12 billion deficit. Good heavens. They've been suffering from terrible leadership for quite a while now. It's a very troubled city at the moment. And the governor of New York is getting heat for helping them out from New Yorkers. This is interesting. All right. One patient in Georgia had the hantavirus outbreak affect him. He tested negative. Another one has no symptoms. They were flown to the Communicable Diseases Unit at Emory State University Hospital there. And both of them were on the cruise ship, of course, that was infected last month with hantavirus, thanks to some rats. Somebody just figured out the stats, and we're going to put this out there because whatever you do, don't believe all the people that are going to tell you social distancing and masks, and don't traverse the beach without your mask. But once you get up to below the knee level but above the ankle, you can remember all that stuff? We're not going to do that anymore. So just a little message out to the people who run the country. Forget it. We're not doing it, all right? Somebody figured out the stats, though. The odds of dying from hantavirus, 1 in 35 million. The odds of dying from a lightning strike, 1 in 15 million. Odds of dying in a car accident, 1 in 8,000. Odds of dying from medical error, 1 in 1,000. Liz Wheeler says if somebody's telling you to freak out about hantavirus, they're lying to you. All you have to do is stay away from rats in an Argentinian garbage dump, and like that bird watcher didn't do, and you'll be fine. Oh, by the way, a Northern California nonprofit is installing owl nesting platforms for people in Carmel, California, to help them naturally reduce the rat problems. There's rats everywhere. And the owls of Carmel, these are great horned owls. They can eat a bunch of rats every night. Owls. The bird guy was looking for the wrong bird. Oh, another defendant connected in the death of actor Matthew Perry. He was Chandler Bing and Friends. This dude pleaded guilty back in 2024. He acted as a middleman in supplying ketamine. They've had a whole bunch of arrests. He's going to serve 2 years in prison. Everybody is going to jail. I think one person out of like six or seven is not going to jail, just probation. But everybody else is in the slammer. Anything else going on? Well, there's always the Dow Jones.
6: And the Dow Jones started off on a low point this morning, and now it's almost, we'll see what happens in this last hour, almost in the positive. Dow Jones is down right now, but only 38 points at 49,722. If you look at the other indexes, the S&P up, the NASDAQ way up today. We'll see how it all shakes out coming up here in the next hour.
4: Let's find out from Mandy what's happening here.
5: Well, Mike, respite centers for the homeless may close after $8 million in funding was cut by state lawmakers. A'ala and Le'ahi respite centers are in danger of closing July 1st when the new fiscal year begins. The facilities are credited with a significant cut in emergency room visits and EMS transports, freeing up space in Hawaii's often overcrowded hospitals. Officials are working to find funding elsewhere.
4: What is a respite center?
5: It's for, like, homeless people to get medical treatment.
4: Oh.
5: They treat leg injuries and cancer diagnoses.
4: Well,
5: you know.
4: Good. Keep them out of the emergency rooms,
5: and
4: for heaven's sake.
5: That's exactly it, but they cut funding for it. And some of the legislators said, you know, we're in the business trying to find homes for these people, not necessarily medically treat these people. So health officials and city leaders are trying to figure out what we can do.
4: We spend so much money on things we don't need. We don't spend enough money on the things that we really do need. If they don't think we have a horrible problem right now with unhoused individuals, or whatever euphemism you want to use, just go out on the street like we do. We go through Evil A at 4 o'clock in the morning.
5: Yes.
4: It's not good.
5: The doctor who runs one of the centers, Dr. Scott Miskovich, said that he estimates they've saved like 3,500 ER visits.
4: That is terrific.
5: So,
4: way to go, doctor.
5: Yeah, hopefully they can find something to do to stop this from closing.
4: What else?
5: Well, as thousands are gearing up to graduate over the next several weeks, city leaders are reminding the public to plan ahead. The numerous ceremonies are expected to create heavy traffic around schools and major venues. Attendees are encouraged to arrive early and carpool when possible. A man is in custody for an alleged attempted murder. Officers responded to Stadium Marketplace just after 6 Monday evening after a security guard reported a man had pointed a gun at him and attempted to shoot. The firearm did not discharge. The 36-year-old suspect faces attempted murder and terroristic threatening charges. Gas prices across Hawaii are nearing record highs. According to AAA Hawaii, the statewide average for regular gas is now $5.65 per gallon. That's only 2 cents below the all-time statewide record and over a dollar higher than a year ago. Finally, Yabusame is returning to Honolulu. The traditional Japanese archery dates back more than 1,000 years and will be showcased at Kualoa Ranch Sunday, June 14th. A total of 24 archers dressed in samurai attire will ride on horseback and fire arrows at wooden targets. Donation-based tickets are available through eventbrite.com.
4: Okay, so there is a young actress named, well, she's not all that young anymore. When she played Princess Kaiolani in the movie, she was just, I think, a teenager. Koryanka Kilcher is her name. Koryanka Kilcher. Not Semolina Pilcher. That's I'm the Walrus Cuckoo Cuckoo.
5: Yes.
4: Koryanka is suing James Cameron, the director, and the Walt Disney Company. She says Cameron used her likeness to create the character of Neytiri in Avatar.
5: Yeah, that's Avatar. In all the movies.
4: Who played?
5: Zoe Saldana.
4: She says that he directed his design team to use her facial features as the foundation for Neytiri without her knowledge or consent, and accuses him of exploiting her biometric identity and cultural heritage. See, she's German-Peruvian.
5: That's some lawyer speak right there, isn't it?
4: It really is.
5: Biometric identity.
6: How does one go and pick up a biometric identity without having a... I mean, I know, I see the words with my passport and things like that, but yeah. I still don't know what it means.
4: I don't either. Anyway, yeah, it's your basically your features, I guess. I don't know. Anyway, Cameron did not give her credit or compensation. She only found out about this when she met the director, Cameron, back 15, 16 years ago, after Avatar was released, and he received, and she received from him a framed sketch of Neytiri. And it doesn't... It

0: being inspired.
1: Exactly. That kind of feature. That's what I want.
0: Yes.
1: Right?
2: Oh, that opens up a whole can of worms in the music world because people inspire songs all the time. And if you gave one interview somewhere in the world and said, you know, I was thinking about my second high school girlfriend and I wrote this massive hit song.
0: That's it.
2: Lawsuit, baby.
0: Stolen.
2: It's a can of worms.
1: Hilary Duff, on the other hand, a former Disney star, is very happy that people are using her likeness because it's on the cover of Sports Illustrated swimsuit issue.
0: Oh, hey.
1: She's wearing, this is a former Disney star now, Hilary Duff, wearing a daring low-cut swimsuit that has been praised now by all kinds of A-list sports stars, which is good. So the folks over at Sports Illustrated announced that she is the cover model and got very enthusiastic response. Everybody seems to like it.
2: Sports Illustrated is still in print?
1: Hard to believe, but true. They went through a stage there where they were going with non-traditional models, and maybe, I don't know, maybe they're happy that they got somebody back, especially a clean-cut Disney star who is now a daring swimsuit model.
0: Well, Lizzie McGuire's all grown up, huh?
1: Apparently. We'll, check that out anyway. Hillary on the cover of Sports Illustrated. What about the weather today? We have showers in the a.m., sun in the p.m. All right. Beautiful 83-degree trade wind day. That's it. Happy Wednesday.
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17: Michael W. Perry, what up, Hawaii? You know, Michael, you and I have been around so long, it's unbelievable. The only other person, I think, in media in Hawaii that's been around as long as us is Joe Moore, who I used to watch all the time, and somebody told me that Joe Moore still listens every morning. So, Joe, if you're listening, hope you're doing good, and, well, just aloha. All right, bear with me today. I just don't get it. A judge in Florida has granted prosecutors' request to subpoena all of Tiger Woods' prescription history. The prosecutors made the request because Tiger Woods would not allow them to take a blood test when he was arrested for that DUI last month. I mean, what does his history of his legal prescription drugs have to do with anything that had to do with the DUI arrest last month? I mean, even if he had a prescription for heroin and cocaine and fentanyl and OxyContin and every dangerous drug in the world, that wouldn't prove that he had any drugs in his system when he was arrested. They didn't take a drug test. So my question, so they get all the history of Tiger Woods' legal prescription drugs for the past 5 years. How does that prove that he had any drugs in his system when he was arrested? I mean, don't get me wrong. I think there's a good chance Tiger Woods might have been on drugs, had drugs in his system when he was arrested. But no test was taken, so what getting the history of his prescription drugs now? What does that do? I don't get it. More legal stuff. The four Casio siblings, who are now grown adults, and ever since Michael Jackson died, have been trying to sue Michael Jackson's estate, saying that they were sexually abused as kids by Michael Jackson. Their latest suit says that Jackson also sexually abused them in Elizabeth Taylor and Elton John's house. They also say on 60 Minutes in Australia, other bizarre stories. And for the record, 60 Minutes in the United States has refused to interview them. The other lawsuit against Michael Jackson for child sexual abuse was in 2006, which, if you remember, I covered for you. Michael Jackson was acquitted. Again, don't get me wrong. Michael Jackson was definitely a very weird, odd individual. But somehow this whole thing seems like a money grab to me. But that's just me. And TV news, if you have Netflix and if you like documentaries, you have got to check out Marty. Life is Short. It's all about Martin Short. And it's on Netflix. And some of the people, his friends that are on the documentary are Steve Martin, Steven Spielberg, Eugene Levy, Tom Hanks, Catherine O'Hara, and many, many others. Heartwarming, funny, sad, and definitely worth watching. This is not a good documentary. This is a great documentary. Please check out Marty, Life is Short. It dropped yesterday on Netflix for full stars. Hey, have a great day. Let's do it again tomorrow. Mike Evans, aloha. See ya.

0: KSSK Radio, you know what? 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
1: Guess what's coming back? The Book of Mormon. 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It's by the guys that do South Park. 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Not Mormons, necessarily. 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

0: 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I'm Michael W. Perry, and OK Posse, this is your chance to win $1,000. 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

0: with Foreigner. Don't you just love all of our feel-good favorites? Happy Hump Day, Aloha Wednesday. You got me, Sweetie Picaro, on 92.3 KSSK. All right, come on, keep singing with Alex Warren.
1: They say the holy water's watered down, and this town's lost its faith. Our colors will fade eventually, so if our time is running out, day after day, we'll make the mundane a masterpiece. Oh my, oh my love, I take one look at you, you're taking me

Sweetie Picard with you on 92.3 KSSK. That was Ed Sheeran's Perfect. I hope you're having a perfect Aloha Wednesday. 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

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I am Sweetie Beccaro, and that nationwide keyword that we just gave you is media. 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

90s with How Deep Is Your Love on 92.3 KSSK. I am Sweetie Picaro. Hope you are singing and dancing with all of Hawaii's feel-good favorites of yesterday and today. It's hump day. Aloha Wednesday. Halfway through the weekend. And our 92 minutes of commercial-free music continue with The Weeknd singing about blinding lights.

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0: Gaudier on 92.3 KSSK. I am Sweetie Bacara playing all of Hawaii's feel-good favorites of yesterday and today. Oh, yes, the musical Book of Mormon returning to Honolulu for a limited run November 25th through December 6th at the Blaisdell Concert Hall. 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

Beyonce with Halo on 92.3 KSSK Hawaii's Feel Good Favorites of yesterday and today. That nationwide keyword is media. 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I am Sweetie McCarl. Send this one out to my nephew G. Thanks for listening to 92.3 KSSK and his friend Posse. Working hard right now. Her survivors, Eye of the Tiger.

0: is middle.
1: Shaboozy. 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I am Sweetie Picard playing all of Hawaii's feel-good favorites of yesterday and today. Hope you're singing and dancing on this Aloha Wednesday. So the school year is wrapping up. So many graduations coming up within the next couple of weeks. So there's going to be a lot of traffic, but no worries, Beef Curry, right? It's all celebrations. I got to congratulate. I have several graduations coming up. My niece Shyla graduating from IAEA this coming Sunday. My nephew Hiapo graduating from Roosevelt that following Thursday, and then on May 23rd, my niece Sienna graduating from Mid-Pacific Institute. So we're so proud of all of our graduates, and we want to congratulate all of our winners in the iHeartRadio's Thank a Teacher powered by Donors Choose. 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And don't forget to give them something special because they do so many things for our wonderful kids. And congratulations to all you graduates 2026. We're so proud of you.
2: From the KSSK News Center, I'm Mandy Suganuma. President Trump is in China, where he's set to hold high-stakes talks with leader Xi Jinping tomorrow. The president arrived along with his delegation this morning, Air Force One touching down at Beijing Capital International Airport. Trump's visit comes as the war in Iran continues. China is Iran's biggest trading partner. Despite President Trump's executive orders, the state is sticking with its mail-in voting system. State Attorney General Ann Lopez announced April 3rd, Hawaii had joined a coalition of attorneys general suing Trump. States that don't comply are at risk of losing federal funding. And a Florida man was arrested at the airport last week attempting to board a flight to Houston from Honolulu. 57-year-old Stephen Menard is accused of scamming an investor out of $1 million by promoting a fake project. Menard remains in police custody facing two felony counts. From the KSSK News Center, I'm Mandy Suganuma.
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0: 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I'm Michael W. Perry, and OK Posse, this is your chance to win $1,000. 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

Careless Whisper for Michelle Barrett Yamato, listening over at the Operators Union. 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What's for lunch, Michelle? It's lunchtime, little after 12 o'clock, time to grind. I'm Sweetie. Here's Ed.

0: Justin Bieber's Daisies on 92.3 KSSK, Hawaii's feel-good favorites of yesterday and today. I am Sweetie Bacaro, and we just gave you that nationwide keyword at the top of the hour. It's coin, if you missed it. 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Just like Kehaulani Wilbur of Waianae, you could be next. That's right. All you got to do is listen at the top of every hour, starting from 6 a.m. through 4 p.m., and then listen for that nationwide keyword, and then enter it at our website. More feel-good favorites standing by. We got Leanne Womack, Sia, Backstreet Boys, and Maroon 5, all standing by on 92.3 KSSK.
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26: 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Invariably, when you listen back to it the next day, it was totally useless. So it just took up so much time of being in the studio, you know, and away from your family and everything. But this, the way we did this, there were months where I wouldn't see Kevin and we'd just do it through the computers. He'd send me over, you know, a chord sequence. I'd try and fit some lyrics to it, send it back to him, then he'd send it back to me. Then we only went into the studio a few times to put some real drums on and do the vocals. Otherwise, it was all done at Kevin's house and my house, which is wonderful with Pro Tools.
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to Jonathan Kaina. Mahalo nui for listening to 92.3 KSSK. I am Sweetie Picaro playing all of Hawaii's feel-good favorites of yesterday and today. Coming up, birthday shout-outs. Here's Maroon 5.

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Olivia Dean. So easy to fall in love with me. Oh, I love it. Are you singing and dancing with all of Hawaii's feel-good favorites of yesterday and today? Or is it just me? No, it's not just me. I know a lot of people sing along. Thanks for singing with me, Sweetie Picaro, on 92.3 KSSK. And today is National Apple Pie Day. So go get some apple pie. Yummy, yummy for your tummy. It is birthday celebration time. And if you are celebrating your birthday today, haʻolilā hanau, a very special birthday.

0: apple pie.
1: From the KSSK News Center, I'm Mandy Suganuma. Respite centers for the homeless may close after $8 million in funding was cut by state lawmakers. A'ala and Le'ahi Respite Centers are in danger of closing July 1st when the new fiscal year begins. The facilities are credited with a significant cut in emergency room visits and EMS transports, freeing up space in Hawaii's often overcrowded hospitals. Kauai Mayor Derek Kawakami is officially running for Hawaii's lieutenant governor. He was the first major candidate to file his papers yesterday. Others have pulled papers to run for the position but have not officially filed. And the murder convictions of former South Carolina lawyer Alex Murdoch have been overturned. In a 5-0 vote, the South Carolina Supreme Court granted Murdoch a new trial today. The justices said a county clerk improperly influenced the jury in Murdoch's original trial. From the KSSK News Center, I'm Mandy Suganuma.
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Boys to Men on Bended Knee on 92.3 KSSK. I am Sweetie Beccaro, and Ben Juan said he does sing along with me. Thanks for singing with me, Ben. Here's Taylor Swift.

92.3 KSSK. Miles Smith on this Aloha Wednesday. I am Sweetie Picaro. 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
24: Well, we were a group of musicians and writers, or Bernie and I were writers, and we never wanted to rest on our laurels. We never did. It was all about the next one. Let's see if we can make a musically better album than the next one, take a little bit more risks. You know, all my albums were very different from each other. Elton John was different from Tumbleweed, was just different from Madman, which was different to Honky Chateau. So, you know, we didn't repeat the same formula. We were a group of musicians finding our way and having a joyous experience doing it. And I think the momentum of that and the fact that we did get on well with each other, it just came as a natural progression. And we didn't think about it. I mean, this is instantaneous music. This is not a brill building stuff. This is, I sit down, write the song, the band's there, go over the studio, play it, bang.
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You got me, Sweet of a Car, on this Aloha Wednesday. Cash is that nationwide keyword. 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

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Luke Combs with his fast car. 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But can you please make sure that 92.3 KSSK is your first preset on your radio? Please and thank you. I am Sweetie Pagano sending this out to some of our crazy cruisers as we danced in

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1: 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I am Sweetie Bakar. Hope you're having a wonderful Aloha Wednesday. And it is almost Pauhana time for me. And today, on this feast day of Mary, I reminded of a very special moment I experienced last year in Fatima, Portugal during Mother's Day weekend. As thousands gathered leading up to the May 13th and the Miracle of the Sun celebration, I attended Mass. And as I was waiting in line to light candles, out of hundreds of people in line with a stanchion in front of me, an older Portuguese woman tapped me on the shoulder and said she was a messenger. She handed me three candles and said, muy obrigada, thank you, you take, you take. I didn't fully understand the words, but I felt the message in my heart as I hugged her and I cried. In that moment, I believed my mother, who prayed the rosary every day, was with me. It felt like my own little miracle, reminding me to always pray for peace, faith, and hope, and to share that with others every single day. So fitting during this time. So my Pauhana positive quote, may your heart be light, your worries few, and your evening filled with peace, gratitude, and a little sweetness. Ahui ho, malama pono, take care of each other. Kurt Williams up next.
2: From the KSSK News Center, I'm Mandy Suganuma. A Golden Dome missile defense system is estimated to cost over $1 trillion. The Congressional Budget Office released a 12-page report yesterday estimating a cost of about $1.2 trillion over the next 20 years. The majority of those costs would be for developing a space-based interceptor defense system. The man accused of a 2022 Chinatown murder was acquitted on all charges yesterday. Samuel Carter was accused of shooting at one man and instead hitting a 24-year-old pregnant woman sitting at a nearby bus stop. The intended victim could not identify the person who shot at him. And experts at the Hawaiian Volcano Observatory are predicting another fountaining episode at Kilauea to start this week. The forecast window began yesterday and lasts through tomorrow, though timing may be adjusted based on continuing observations. The last episode was May 5th. From the KSSK News Center, I'm Mandy Suganuma.
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